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8: From the Sky News Centre at 1, the captain and 7 crew members on a passenger ferry which capsized in the Mediterranean are in custody. At least 8 people have died and around 18 are missing after the catamaran overturned off the coast of northern Cyprus. Authorities in the region say it's the biggest maritime disaster there. Oceanography expert Dr. Simon Boxall says it's not clear what went wrong.
9: I think we assume that the Mediterranean is this calm place we go on holiday, but actually the Mediterranean can see some really, really rough seas. In addition, there are very strong currents around that area. However, if we look at the weather out there at the moment, that's not the condition. So the big question really is, why did this ship capsize?
8: 7 people have been arrested on suspicion of murder after a newborn baby was found dead at a property in Sheffield. Police were called to a home in the Winklebank area yesterday over concerns for the baby's welfare. Changes to the prison release scheme in England and Wales, which was developed to ease overcrowding, mean anyone convicted of manslaughter won't be freed early. To free up space instead, some of the 800 offenders still serving a now abolished indefinite jail term will be among those let out. In sport, England's cricketers wrapped up a comprehensive 194-run victory on day 4 of the second test against Pakistan, sealing the series with one match to play. England captain Joe Root says the way they've achieved the win has been impressive.
10: The guys have played some really good cricket in some difficult conditions, you know, especially with the bat. I think the guys have adapted really well to what's been thrown at them. They've found a really good tempo on different surfaces and managed to get some really good scores in the conditions that we've had.
8: Manchester United are off the mark in the Premier League in style after easing past Ipswich 5-2. Rangers picked up their first Scottish Premiership win under Derek McKinney's, a 1-0 at Aberdeen. And Britain's Cameron Norrie has been knocked out of the US Open tennis following defeat to Luca Van Asche in the first round. The 29th seed lost in four sets.
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10: From the Sky News Centre at 2, officials in Turkish-controlled northern Cyprus have detained the captain and 7 crew members of a ferry which capsized, killing at least 8 people. Around double that number are missing after the privately owned catamaran took in water and tilted over. Tumay Tugian, who works for a newspaper in the region, says people board the boat because it's practical and inexpensive.
11: Since they are not heavy boats, they can travel much faster, and passengers are also allowed to carry much more luggage on board. So these kind of boats are usually preferred by the low-income Turkish citizens.
10: The IOPC watchdog's been brought in after a man died in a collision following a police pursuit in Bedfordshire. Officers say a driver failed to stop in Dunstable on Saturday night after they were called to reports of an Audi travelling without lights on, which later crashed into a tree. Grooming gang kingpins and killers will be blocked from early prison releases in England and Wales. The Prime Minister has announced changes to the scope of the scheme following a backlash from bereaved families. The Scottish Government is putting £15 million into expanding free school breakfast clubs across the country. Ministers believe the funding will save families money. In sport, Manchester United bounced back from their opening Premier League defeat in style by beating Ipswich 5-2. Boss Michael Carrick says his players showed great character.
12: Biggest thing from today really was the mentality of the boys, you know. To overcome setbacks, you know, we're going to have them. Every team that ends up being successful has them. It depends how you deal with them and how quickly you deal with them. And we had one last week, we had a little one today, and I have to say the way the boys responded and took it on, I think I was really pleased with that.
10: In the Scottish Premiership, Rangers were 1-0 winners at Aberdeen, and England cricketers have an unassailable 2-0 series lead over Pakistan after a 194-run win on day 4 of the second test. That's the latest. I'm Ruth McKee.
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7: From the Sky News Centre at 3. At least 8 people are dead and around double that number unaccounted for after a passenger ferry capsized in the Mediterranean. 267 passengers and crew were on board when the catamaran flipped over off the coast of northern Cyprus as it headed to Turkey. Local journalist Tom Cleaver has been getting reaction.
8: The Turkish Prime Minister described this as the worst maritime disaster Cyprus has ever experienced. The Transport Minister said it had undergone a safety check 2 months ago, and he said that all the checks came back fine, but clearly something was awry for the boat to sink in the middle of the sea.
7: The captain and 7 crew members are in custody. 7 people have been arrested on suspicion of murder after a newborn baby was found dead at a property in Sheffield. Police were called to an address in the Winklebank area yesterday morning. Changes to the prison release scheme in England and Wales, which was developed to ease overcrowding, mean anyone convicted of manslaughter won't be freed early. To free up space instead, some of the 800 offenders still serving a now abolished indefinite jail term will be among those let out. Iceland has voted against a government proposal to resume talks to join the European Union. The country was divided over issues, including its fishing industry. In sport, Manchester United eased past newly promoted Ipswich 5-2, and Derek McInnes has his first Scottish Premiership win as Rangers manager following a 1-0 win at Aberdeen. McInnes says it was a satisfying display.
9: It was a huge effort from everyone, and we get the reward with the 3 points. I thought it was no more than we deserved. I thought we were a better team. I thought we created the better chances, and probably for the first time in a long time, let a lot of Rangers supporters actually really enjoyed my team's performance.
7: And Kitty Boulter is through to the second round of the US Open Tennis. The British number one defeated America's Carol Young-Sully in 3 sets. That's the latest. I'm Ruth McKee.
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4: From the Sky News Centre at 4, the captain and seven crew members on a passenger ferry which capsized in the Mediterranean are in custody. At least 8 people have died and around 18 are missing after the catamaran overturned off the coast of northern Cyprus. Authorities in the region say it's the biggest maritime disaster there. Oceanography expert Dr. Simon Boxall says it's not clear what went wrong.
5: I think we assume that the Mediterranean is this calm place we go on holiday, but actually the Mediterranean can see some really, really rough seas. In addition, there are very strong currents around that area. However, if we look at the weather out there at the moment, that's not the condition. So the big question really is, why did this ship capsize?
4: The Foreign Office says it's supporting the family of a British woman who's been killed at a train station in Germany. The 31-year-old was stabbed in Rosenheim, south of Munich, early yesterday morning. Changes to the prison release scheme in England and Wales, which was developed to ease overcrowding, mean anyone convicted of manslaughter won't be freed early. To free up space instead, some of the 800 offenders still serving a now abolished indefinite jail term will be among those let out. In sport, England's cricketers wrapped up a 194-run victory on day 4 of the second test against Pakistan, sealing the series with one match to play. England captain Joe Root says the way they've achieved the win has been impressive.
6: The guys have played some really good cricket in some difficult conditions, you know, especially with the bat. I think the guys have adapted really well to what's been thrown at them. They've found a really good tempo on different surfaces and managed to get some really good scores in the conditions that we've had.
4: Rangers picked up their first Scottish Premiership win under Derek McInnes, a 1-0 at Aberdeen. St Mirren were held to a 3-3 draw by Motherwell, while Dundee suffered a 2-1 home defeat to Hibs. And Britain's Cameron Norrie has been kicked out of the US Open tennis following defeat to Luka Van Esche in the first round. That's the latest. I'm Ruth.
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9: From the Sky News Centre at 5, authorities in Turkish-controlled northern Cyprus have detained the captain and crew of a ferry which capsized, killing at least 8 people. Around double that number are missing after the privately owned catamaran took in water and tilted over. Tumi Twagian, who works for a newspaper in the region, says people board the boat because it's practical and inexpensive.
10: Since they are not heavy boats, they can travel much faster, and passengers are also allowed to carry much more luggage on board. So these kind of boats are usually preferred by the low-income Turkish citizens.
9: 7 people have been arrested on suspicion of murder after a newborn baby was found dead at a property in Sheffield. Police were called to an address in the Winklebank area yesterday morning. More than 3,000 people remain missing in Nepal and Tibet following catastrophic flash flooding. 48 British nationals were among those unaccounted for. In sport, Manchester United bounced back from their opening Premier League defeat by thrashing Ipswich 5-2. Boss Michael Carrick says his players showed great character.
11: Biggest thing from today really was the mentality of the boys, you know. To overcome setbacks, you know, we're going to have them. Every team that ends up being successful has them. It depends how you deal with them and how quickly you deal with them. And we had one last week. We had a little one today. And I have to say the way the boys responded and took it on, I think I was really pleased with that.
9: Chelsea beat Brighton 4-3. In the Scottish Premiership, Rangers were 1-0 winners at Aberdeen. Katie Bolter is through to the second round of the US Open Tennis. The British number one defeated America's Carol Yung-Soo Lee in three sets. And Katsai's Sofia La Forteza is out of the European and UK leg of their world tour. The group's management says it's to prioritise her well-being following the announcement of her temporary hiatus for mental health reasons. That's the latest. I'm Ruth McKee.
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6: From the Sky News Centre at 7. A man's died and around 15 people are missing after flooding at a river running through Arizona's Grand Canyon National Park in the US. Hotels there are closed. One tourist has described seeing landslides coming from nowhere. An ex-inmate says the anger will always be there despite the freeing of prisoners jailed under the scheme that saw him locked up indefinitely. Abolished public protection sentences were designed to keep criminals behind bars for the suspected risk posed if released. Now, to free up space in England and Wales, they'll be let go. Aaron Graham was jailed for GBH for 3 years but wasn't released for over 20.
7: You can't let it consume you because it will destroy you. Your hate will destroy you. Like, if you're constantly on that vibration, it will just eat you and eat you and eat you until there's nothing left.
6: 18 people remain missing after a ferry sank off the coast of Cyprus. At least 8 people have died. Tumay Tugyan is a local journalist.
8: Since they are not heavy boats, they can travel much faster. These kind of boats are usually preferred by the low-income Turkish citizens.
6: The captain is among those arrested. A study's found teenagers who stay up late then lie in may be more likely to experience anxiety. Researchers call it social jet lag. In sport, Manchester United have a Premier League win at the second attempt after easing past Ipswich 5-2. Chelsea won a thriller against Brighton 4-3. Fulham are still waiting for their first point under new boss Alvaro Arbeloa. They suffered a 1-0 loss at Sunderland.
9: We need to improve a lot and we know that we are starting. We need to keep improving with time for sure. It will be ups and downs.
6: Rangers got a 1-0 Scottish Premiership victory at Aberdeen. St Mirren were held to a 3-all draw by Motherwell while Dundee suffered a 2-1 home defeat to Hibs. And Novak Djokovic has crashed out of the US Open tennis in the first round. It's the 24-time Grand Slam champion's earliest major exit since 2006. That's the latest.
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11: Mostly dry this morning across Sussex and East Hampshire. Scattered showers this afternoon. Well, it is a bank holiday Monday. Highs getting up to 23 degrees in the sunshine. Dry this evening. The overnight lows down to 13 degrees in Bognor. And tomorrow, the start of the working week for most of us, staying dry, spells of sunshine, top temperatures getting up to 22 degrees in Chichester.
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cracking up the time machine and diving headfirst into the music of the 80s today, the decade of big hair, big shoulder pads, neon everything, and tunes that still slap harder than your mum's, right? We're taking you right back to the 80s all day today on this Bank Holiday Monday on V2 Radio. Hello, I'm Nick Hobbs. No, your ears aren't deceiving you. It is me today. Tanya's got the day off. It is a Bank Holiday Monday. Whatever you're up to, have a lovely day today. We're doing all the usual bits and pieces, the travel news, the what's on, and of course, the mystery 5 at 9 after 9 o'clock this morning. And a very different sound to the 9 this morning. Stick around for that. Travel news is on the way. Mid-Euro is playing next as well after this. This is a real 80s banger from U2. I still haven't found what I'm looking for on V2 Radio. Morning.

0: V2 Radio's 80s Bonanza all day today on this Bank Holiday Monday. Hope you're enjoying the song so far. Midge If I Was. Before that, it was the theme tune to Different Strokes. Oh, what a great TV show from the 80s. And you two as well. I still haven't found one I'm looking for. There's more on the way in a second. And a reminder, the voucher shop sale continues today. 20% off everything. Yeah, the whole lot. Everything. Deals on eating out, things to do, health and beauty, and loads, loads more. 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Now, summer's latest wellness craze isn't ice baths or cold plunges. Did you see this? Apparently, the secret to living forever is marinating yourself in seaweed and sticking it on your dinner. I mean, I suppose we live close to the sea, most of us, don't we? So that's a little bit easier than some. Experts have been in the papers saying that we should be sprinkling it on meals for constant health boosts even, and wait for it, bathing in it for beneficial effects. I mean, good for them, but I can't even walk across the stuff on Feltham Beach when the tide's out. I mean, I don't know about you, the moment it goes all slimy, I'm hopping around like it's lava, and the smell, absolutely not. It's the path to immortality. I'll take my chances. I mean, I'll leave seaweed well alone, except the crispy stuff you get with a Chinese takeaway. That's the only variety I trust. The rest can stay exactly where it is, clinging to rocks and traumatizing my bare feet. The travel news is on the way next, and we're back to the 80s. David Bowie on the playlist.
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0: The 80s Bank Holiday Bonanza tunes continue in just a second. David Bowie on the way. On the roads across Sussex and East Hampshire, not the usual queues or the usual delays in the usual places, because it's a bank holiday. But it is a little bit busy on the A27 Chichester Bypass this morning towards the Stockbridge roundabout. Watch out for that. Also, as well, top Worthing towards the Lions Farm lights, a little bit sluggish so far. Watch out, these roadworks could hold you up. Basin Road in Chichester is closed both ways between Stockbridge Road and Canal Wharf. Flansham Park remains closed to through traffic between Flansham Lane and Middleton Road. And West Street in Sompting, that is also closed between Upper Brighton Road and Church Lane. Bit of a rat run, usually from the A27 when it's queuing towards the Lions Farm lights, but it is closed, so watch out for that. Public transport, they're running a bank holiday amended timetable today on Southern trains, but I just checked the departure boards out of Chichester, Littlehampton and Arundel. No problems so far, no cancellations or delays. And the buses, they're good too. Anything else, let me know on the V2 Radio Jam line. It's a local number to the studio here in Chichester, 01 243 963 960.
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One DJ say, introducing a slow song, saying that was a hands-on body tune. When you're young, right? And before that, from the 80s, Ashes to Ashes, David Bowie. We're playing nothing but 80s songs all day today. If you want to choose one of the songs that I'm playing this morning, you can get in touch, 01243 963 960. You can WhatsApp to that number as well. Just make sure you tell me why you want that song on the radio. Maybe a bit of a memory jogger, that sort of thing. It'd be lovely to hear from you this morning. You can also email studio at ev2radio.co.uk. What was your favourite memories of the 80s and the tunes to go with it too? Lots going on today across Sussex and East Hampshire. It is a bank holiday Monday. 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It's the final day of the Arundel Festival today, which means entertainment and activities right across the town. Plus, festival closing ceremony from 8:30 tonight. Fingers crossed the weather.

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2: 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It's right after Sly Fox. Let's go all the way.

0: Don't forget, if you want to get interactive with the show this morning on this Bank Holiday Monday, it's 01243 963 960. You can WhatsApp to the number as well. Let us know what you're up to today on this Bank Holiday Monday, whether you want an 80s song played for you, a memory jogger from back in the day. Do let me know. 01243 963 960. That is the number, or email studio at v2radio.co.uk. The Clash, Rock the Casbah, and Sly Fox before that. Loving these 80s tunes. It's Nick in for Tanya this morning. She's back tomorrow. And we've got the travel news on the way in just a couple of moments. Time for just about a head off. Maybe you're unlucky to be working this morning. We'll do that in a second. And we're back to the music from Bruce Springsteen and Michael McDonald too. Stay there.
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0: Morning, a quarter to eight. The 80s bonanza continues here at V2 Radio. Just a couple of moments' time. Bruce Springsteen playing next, and a TV memory too. Stay here for that. On the roads, if you're just about to head out, maybe you're off to work this morning. Just have a fairly trouble-free journey wherever you go in. Not the usual queues in the usual places, I'm pleased to say. But we do have some queuing traffic on the A27 towards Arundel from Poling Corner this morning. Watch out for that. And it's a little bit sluggish as well into Portsmouth and the M275. Rest of the county is not looking too bad. Watch out Mason Road in Chichester. That's closed both ways between Stockbridge Road and Canal Wharf. Diversions are in place, but it has been rather busy around the station over the last few days, so watch out for that. Roadworks continue in Fernhurst on the 285 Midhurst Road. Temporary traffic lights still there between Van Road and Glebe Road. And the roadworks continue in Partridge Green. Temporary traffic lights on the B2135. This is Church Road, both ways between Star Road and the High Street. Public transport, don't forget today on Southern Trains, it's an amended timetable because it's a bank holiday Monday, but I have just checked the departure boards for you, no problems out of Chichester, Littlehampton or Crawley, and the buses, they seem good too. Anything else, let me know on the V2 Radio Jam Line. It's a local number to the studio here in Chichester, 01 243 963 960.
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10: UK.

Morning to Dan in Chichester, who's drawn the short straw today. He's manning the shop in Chichester. He says he's loving the 80s tunes. Yeah, me too. Don't forget, if you want to get interactive with the show this morning, it's 01243 963 960. WhatsApp to that number. Let me know what song you want, what memory that jogs for you, or you don't have to say anything, really. 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It's our 80s bonanza here at V2 Radio all day today on this bank holiday Monday. Tina Turner, Let's Stay Together, and Michael McDonald before that. Hey, this was all over the internet over the last couple of days. An Australian man who did a record-breaking 2,806 push-ups in 1 hour says he will try to break his own record next time. I mean, I saw some video of it online, and boy, did he go some. I mean, I think I can do about one a minute on a good day. But one thing to remember, I mean, this is happening down under in Oz, so technically they're not push-ups, are they? They're push-downs. Just saying. News is next, and we're back with the 80s tunes. The Nolans on the

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7: From the Sky News Centre at 8, flash flooding at the Grand Canyon in the US has left one person dead while 15 others are missing. More than 60 people were airlifted from the national park in Arizona yesterday following heavy rainfall. Tourists describe seeing a metre-tall wall of debris. Our correspondent Amelia Harper says the local community is without vital supplies.
8: The flood has knocked out the sole water pipeline that serves tourists and residents. And at the moment, popular areas in the canyon are going to remain closed.
7: There are concerns the Prime Minister's reforms to the early release scheme for prisoners in England and Wales don't go far enough. Yesterday, Andy Burnham confirmed anyone convicted of unlawful killing, such as manslaughter and death by dangerous driving, wouldn't be freed, but domestic abusers are still eligible. Victims Minister Alex Davis-Jones insists strict conditions will be enforced.
9: Everyone who is released from prison will be under presumption for a GPS monitoring tag. We're also introducing for the first time ever, a world-first restriction zone.
7: England's Children's Commissioner says parents of seriously ill kids should be given paid leave. It's something the government's consulting on. 5 days on from flash floods in Nepal, all 48 British nationals missing remain unaccounted for. Nearly 1,000 people are thought to be trapped in tunnels. In sport, Manchester United had to come from behind to beat Ipswich 5-2 in the Premier League. Chelsea earned a 4-3 victory at home to Brighton. Rangers boss Derek McInnes says they need attacking reinforcements before Thursday's transfer deadline. They beat Aberdeen 1-0 in the Scottish Premiership despite Youssef Chimiti's injury.
10: It's a few weeks ago now he went down and we've been working really hard to try and bring in an added goal threat at the top end of the pitch.
7: And Novak Djokovic has suffered his earliest major tennis exit since 2006. The 24-time Grand Slam champion's been knocked out of the US Open in just the first round. That's the latest. I'm Anna Bates.
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12: The 80s songs continue here in just a couple of moments. So I'm here at V2 Radio and a TV memory as well. Mostly dry this morning across Sussex and East Hampshire for Bank Holiday Monday with some sunny spells here and there. Scattered showers this afternoon. Well, it is a Bank Holiday Monday. Highs getting up to 23 degrees in Bosham, Chichester and in Feltham. Dry this evening. The overnight lows down to 13 degrees in Yapton. And tomorrow, staying dry with spells of sunshine throughout the day. Top temperatures getting up to a pleasant 22 degrees for Tuesday.
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It's our 80s holiday, bank holiday bonanza here at V2 Radio. Throwing it all the way back to the 80s, the decade of big hair, massive shoulder pads. Well, I didn't anyway. Neon leg warmers, I didn't wear those either. And songs that still hit harder than a can of hairspray. It's the decade that brought us Mrs. Thatcher, The Young Ones, Knight Rider on the telly. Blockbusters as well. Remember those TV themes? It's going to be a great day here at V2 Radio. And by the way, if you do want to get interactive, do let me know a song that you want on the radio from the 80s. Maybe a memory as well. 01243 963 960. You can WhatsApp to that number as well. Or email studio@v2radio.co.uk. The Fine Young Cannibals, Ever Fallen in Love, and the Nolans. Blimey. I'm in the mood for dancing. So, it's Nick in for Tanya, because it's a bank holiday Monday. Tanya's got the day off, and some good news for you this morning. It was a bit touch and go, but the boss has said that I can do a mystery of 5 at 9. Because it is a bit of a weekend day, isn't it? A bit weekendy today. So we've got a mystery 5 at 9 on the way after 9 o'clock this morning, and I've managed to make the songs all from the 80s. How clever am I? Stick around if you fancy playing that. It's on the way after 9 o'clock this morning on V2 Radio. And hello to Lucy Jane Martin. Busy at work this morning. Yeah, I know what that feels like. She says, would it be possible to play Billy Joel, We Didn't Start a Fire? It was number one on the US Billboard chart on the 18th of December, 1989. Well done. Absolutely spot on. The day my eldest daughter Hayley was born, the UK number one was Band-Aid. Do they know it's Christmas? Yes, it was. So, Lucy Jane Martin, this is for you. We Didn't Start a Fire, Billy Joel, on the V2 Radio 80s Bank Holiday Bonanza. Nearly 8:15. Morning.

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It's Nick Hobbs on V2 Radio. Just gone 8:20. Rick Astley, Take Me to Your Heart, and Billy Joel. And if you've just joined us, you might have realised that those songs were from the 80s. You'd be absolutely right. Take Me to Your Heart and Billy Joel. And if you've just joined us, you might have realised that those... Because all day today, we're playing Nothing Cade, that brought us Big Hair and some great TV shows as well. And if you want to get interactive with the show this morning, please do. 01 243 963 960. You can WhatsApp that number as well. Just say who you are, where you're from, what song you want, and maybe a memory jogger as well. That would be lovely. It'd be lovely to hear from you. Now, if you ever wondered how much fat we actually consume, well, think no more. That has been revealed. A bunch of boffins... I've worked it out. Basically, we're guzzling 5.5 bathtubs worth of cooking oil over our lifetimes. Bathtubs, 5 of oil. The study into fat consumption has revealed that the average adult will eat 6.5 litres of cooking oil every year without even realising. A whopping extra 57,500 calories every single year. I mean... That's the equivalent, according to this law, of munching 320 bags of crisps annually. Yep. I think I can do that. In fact, I could probably do that in 6 months. All right, maybe a month. The travel news is on the way in just a couple of moments' time. It's getting busy on the roads if you're just about to head out. So that

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0: Times are tough right now for all of us. 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
3: Hello, we're hot-dogging with Prefab Sprout in just a sec. 8.25 is the time if you're just about to head out. You should have a fairly trouble-free journey wherever you're going this morning. Maybe you're off to work or maybe you're off out for the day. It's a bank holiday Monday, so you haven't got the usual queues in the usual places, which is pretty good. Just watch out. It's a little bit slow on the M275 into Portsmouth this morning. Also, a little bit sluggish on the A27 Chichester bypass towards the Stockbridge roundabout and the top of Worthing as well towards the Lions Farm lights. You could be held up a few moments there, but nothing too much to worry about. Just watch out. Basin Road in Chichester is closed both ways between Stockbridge Road and Canal Wharf. Flansham Park remains closed through traffic between Flansham Lane and Middleton Road, and roadworks continue in Partridge Green. They could hold you up today. Temporary traffic lights on Church Road, that's the B2135, both ways between Star Road and the High Street. Public transport on the trains, if you're catching one of those today, it's a bank holiday Monday timetable, so a bit amended for Southern services, but just check the departure boards out of Fratton, Chichester and Bosham this morning, and all things looking pretty good, no cancellations or delays. The buses, they're good too. Anything else, let me know on the V2 Radio Jamline. The number, it's a local number to the studio here in Chichester, 01 243 963 960.
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2: 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Just WhatsApp for that number. You can leave a voice message if you want as well. Just let me know who you are, where you're from, and what song you want on the radio from the 80s, of course, and maybe a memory jonger to go with that as well. Patti LaBelle and Michael McDonald's On My Own. Another hands-on body tune, right? School discos. Loved them back in the day, didn't you? Prefab Sprout, the king of rock and roll before that. Loads going on across Sussex and East Hampshire today. It's a bank holiday Monday. Arundel Festival, it's the final day today. There's entertainment and activities right across the town. Plus the festival closing ceremony, which is always a good one to watch. 8:30 tonight in Jubilee Gardens. And it's day two of the Worthing Rotary Carnival. It sets off today, the parade, Grand Avenue, 12:30, making its way along the seafront to Steen Gardens. And when you get to Steen Gardens, and when it gets there, there's live music stalls and activities right throughout the day. And a fun fair and market along the seafront as well. It's all happening in Worthing. There's more on the website. Do check it out. And don't forget the Summer of Colour. That continues at the Chichester Cathedral. Weather-wise today, mostly dry this morning. Some sunny spells here and there. Scattered showers this afternoon, though. Highs getting up to 23 degrees in Barnum, Havant and in Littlehampton. Tonight should be dry with the overnight lows dipping to around 13 degrees. Blimey, that's chilly. And tomorrow, staying dry with spells of sunshine throughout the day. Top temperatures reaching 22 degrees for tomorrow. Good morning to Big Dave in Portsmouth. Hello to you. He's loving the 80s tunes this morning. Could I play Hi Ho Silver Lining? It's the Boom TV show. Remember that? Of course I can.

0: got something very top secret to tell you in a few seconds. Just come closer to your radio. Come closer. Loose Ends, Magic Touch. Jim Diamond, Hi-Ho, Silver Lining. Don't tell anyone, right, but we're getting ready to launch our biggest ever cash giveaway. And trust us, you won't want to miss this one. What's the prize? Well, we're keeping that under wraps right now, just at the moment. But it could make a very nice difference to one lucky winner. Mark your calendars. The date is a week today, the 7th of September. Keep your eyes on the V2 Radio and Cathedral Wealth Facebook and Instagram pages. All will be revealed very, very soon. Hello, it's Nick. Bank Holiday Monday, our 80s day, all day today. If you do want to get interactive with the show, it's 01243 963 960. 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Give us your message, maybe a memory, and we'll get a song on for you as well, if you like. Now, kids not tidying their rooms, sure. Kids leaving dirty dishes in there, absolute classic. Kids spending ages on their phones, standard. But when you put them all together, I mean, isn't that basically every teenager ever invented? There's a report out today that says these habits top the list of things 11 to 17-year-olds do that wind parents up. Absolutely no end. And when you hear the real-world examples, you can practically feel every parent right here in Sussex and East Hampshire twitching, absolutely twitching. Half-eaten toast fossilised under the bed. Oh, gross. 3 cups of cold tea on the windowsill, none of which they remember making, obviously. Lights blazing in every room like they're kind of signalling planes to land at Goodwood. Chores avoided with the agility of a ninja, and of course the phone glued to their hand like it's basically surgically attached. All teenagers, right? I mean, honestly, the only things teens tidy up fast nowadays is their search history or their camera roll. Everything else is left literally in the room to haunt you. Oh, how true. Travel news is next. V2
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0: Coming up on 10 to 9 before we do the travel. Good morning to Faith in Littlehampton. Faith says, loving the 80s songs and the TV theme tunes this morning. Any chance you could play the Airwolf theme tune? Of course. On the roads across Sussex and East Hampshire, pretty good actually. No major accidents or incidents to tell you about. The major routes looking pretty good. Just watch out, the M275 is a little bit busy into Portsmouth this morning, as is the A27 Chichester Bypass. Also as well, watch out, the roadworks continue in Fernhurst on the A285 Midhurst Road. We've got temporary traffic lights between Van Road and Glebe Road, and West Street in Somting. That remains closed between Upper Brighton Road and Church Lane. Public transport on the trains, it's an amended timetable today as it's a bank holiday Monday, but no problems out of Bognor, Chichester or Littlehampton so far this morning, and the buses, they're good. Anything else, let me know on the V2 Radio Jam line. 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

Be famous. 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Hello, this is V2 Radio on our 80s bank holiday bonanza. Bros, when will I be famous? Hello, it's Nick Hobbs around the breakfast table in for Tanya today. Don't forget, she's back tomorrow playing nothing but 80s tunes. If you want to mention 01243 963 960, if you want to get interactive with the show, you can WhatsApp to that number as well, maybe request a song or give us an 80s memory. Be happy to do that for you. And don't forget, in a short while, the mystery 5 and 9. Yeah, a bit touch and go today whether or not we could do it because of the 80s songs, but the boss has given it the green light. So a mystery 5 at 9 on the way in just a few moments' time here at V2 Radio. But will you be able to crack the connection? We'll wait and see. It's coming up, I would say, in about 5 minutes' time. Looking forward to it. Hello to Kerry. Kerry says, love of the 80s tunes this morning here at V2 Radio. I am too, Kerry. I don't know if you can tell. Camping it right up this morning. She wanted Jason. Too many broken hearts. Here we go.

0: 80s tunes this morning. You're going to love Peter Gordon on a Wednesday night with the 80s Express. He plays nothing but 80s tunes, just like we're doing today on a Wednesday evening, every evening from 7 o'clock only here at V2 Radio. I'm Nick Hobbs. The 80s tunes continue in just a couple of moments' time with the Mystery 5 at 9. We're keeping the 80s theme going, but there's a connection between the five songs that are playing after the news. Will you be able to crack it? We'll play in a bit. Here, V2 Radio.
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6: From the Sky News Centre at 9, the body of a 46-year-old man's been recovered after flash flooding at the Grand Canyon in Arizona. 15 others are missing, with tourists along a popular hiking route saying they saw landslides coming out of nowhere and walls of debris. Dozens were evacuated by helicopter and hotels are closed. Meanwhile, almost 50 missing UK nationals remain unaccounted for following flash floods in Nepal and Tibet almost a week ago. At least 900 people have died, and around 1,000 others are feared trapped in tunnels. 11 members of Pramod Bhandari's family are missing.
7: Water should be flowing, yeah? It was coming like flying. Everything is wiped up, so from my side, being real, there is no hope we can find them alive.
6: Ministers insist strict measures will be in place for perpetrators of domestic abuse freed under the early release scheme. Yesterday, Andy Burnham confirmed those convicted of unlawful killing would stay behind bars in England and Wales. 169 people were arrested at the Notting Hill Carnival yesterday. The main parade takes place later, with the streets of West London transformed into a sea of colour and costume to celebrate Caribbean culture. Sport: Novak Djokovic broke down in tears as he was knocked out of the US Open tennis in the first round. He was beaten in five sets by Argentina's Mariano Navoni.
8: For that, I think I lost like four matches. I mean, this moment we remember for a long time.
6: Manchester United manager Michael Carrick praised his team for being calm and ruthless as they fought back from 1-0 down to beat Ipswich 5-2 in the Premier League. Captain Bruno Fernandes scored a hat-trick.
9: It's the best feeling in football, obviously, and then doing an hat-trick in the game at home with our fans, it's something amazing that I'm very proud of.
6: Chelsea were 4-3 winners at home to Brighton. And in the Scottish Premiership, Rangers got a 1-0 win over Aberdeen. That's the latest. I'm Anna Bates.
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0: The Mystery 5 at 9 on a bank holiday Monday is coming up next, and all the songs are from the 80s. That's not the collection, by the way. Nice try this morning across Sussex and East Hampshire with some sunny spells. Scattered showers this afternoon. Come on, it is a bank holiday Monday after all. 23 degrees, the top temperatures in Bosham, Chichester and in Worthing. Dry this evening, the overnight lows down to around 13 degrees in Lavant. And tomorrow, start of the working week for most of us, staying dry, spells of sunshine. Top temperatures getting up to 22 degrees for Tuesday.
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0: Well, the boss says we can do a 9 to 5 on a bank holiday Monday, on an 80s bank holiday Monday, but every song has to be from the 80s. So we've done it. We've managed to do one. But will you be able to connect the songs this morning? If you can, it's 01243 963 960. You can WhatsApp to the number as well, or email studio@v2radio.co.uk. The words in the tunes, the artist, the title, the decade... No, not the decade. That's not going to connect it this morning. So please don't message in saying, are they all from the 80s? I can give you a quarter of a point for that. When you cracked it, do get in touch. If you don't manage to crack it throughout the songs, don't worry. I will give you the answer after song number 5. So are you ready then? An 80s mystery 5 at 9 on V2 Radio. Song number 1.

stayed up till midnight last night trying to work out today's Mystery 5 at night. Not only did I have to do a connection, but I had to make sure they were all 80s songs. Took me forever, so there you go. It's Nick, by the way. Hello. Bank holiday Monday. If you're kind of thinking, what's going on today? What's this happening at 9 o'clock? It's normally Tanya. I know, but they've let me in today because Tanya's got the day off and we're doing a Mystery 5 at 9. We normally do it on a Saturday and a Sunday, but we're doing it on a Monday as well here at V2 Radio. We're looking for the connection between the five songs. Two songs down, Nick Haywood, Take That Situation, Nick Kershaw, Don Quixote, 01-243-963-960. If you want to WhatsApp to that number as well, you can do that or email studio at v2radio.co.uk. I love all your answers coming in this morning, and just can I say, it is so lovely to have you listening along to me and V2 Radio this morning. Really does matter. Titles that contain other bands, Lisa and Colin, Matt, Isabel, Neve and Crawley, and many more of you thought it was that as well, because we had Take That Situation was song number one. It's not the connection, nothing to do with boy bands either, Karen and Ian. Doug and Sue in Midhurst, morning. Is it harvesting? No, it's not harvesting. That's not the connection. Who have we got here? A lot of you said, is it solo artists who are in 80s bands as well? No, nothing to do with the 80s this morning. Definitely not. They are 80s tunes because it's our 80s Bank Holiday Monday, but that's not the connection. And, or are they all named Nick? Well, yeah, they are both named it, but it's not the connection we're looking for this morning on the Mystery 5 at 9. What else have we got here? Karen and Ian thinks it's, are they all called Nick? Any ideas? 01243 963 960. You can WhatsApp to that number or email studio at v2radio.co.uk. How about this one then? It might help. Maybe.

morning to Lisa in Bognor Regis. Is the connection this morning on the Mystery 5 lady football players from Man City? Nice try, but it's not the right answer. And remember, I can only accept what's written down in front of me. Debs and Colin thinks the connection is Live Aid artists. I know some of them were in Live Aid, but it's not the connection we're looking for this morning. Matt and Eve, Alice and Isabel, is it festivals? No, it isn't. And Carl Estelle, Roxy B, is it Muppets? No, nothing to do with the Muppets. And a lot of you saying this morning, is the connection animals? No, it's not. It's close, but it's not the answer that's written down in front of me. 01-243-963-960. That's the phone number here at V2 Radio. You can WhatsApp as well to that if you want. Make sure you say who you are and where you're from and give me your answer. Obviously, that's really important. You got one more song to get your answer in, and then I will give you the answer here at V2 Radio 2, today's Mystery 5 and 9, which is slightly different because they're all songs from the 80s. All right, here's the last song then. Hopefully this will help.

0: House Martins. Mayor the Farmer on the Mystery 5 at 9. That's it. Phone lines are closed. Text lines are closed. No more answers, please. On the Mystery 5 here at V2 Radio. Bank Holiday Monday, 9:25 is the time. I'm Nick. It's great to have your company. 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
0: It's our 80s all day today, our holiday bonanza on V2 Radio. They continue in just a couple of moments' time. Elton John and, of course, the answer to the mystery 5 at 9 on the way in a bit. The roads across Sussex and East Hampshire, not bad actually. Very early still for Bank Holiday Monday. Just a few queues on the A27 towards Arundel. We've got some queuing traffic from Poling Corner. The Chichester bypass doing okay actually so far this morning. Just a little bit of queue in traffic between the V2 Radio roundabout on the A259 up towards the A27 Chichester bypass, but nothing too much to worry about. Also as well, watch out, some roadworks will hold you up. Flansham Park remains closed between Flansham Lane and Middleton Road. Also Basin Road in Chichester is closed both ways between Stockbridge Road and Canal Wharf. And in Fernhurst, the 285 Midhurst Road, those temporary traffic lights are still there between Van Road and Glebe Road. On the trains today, it's an amended timetable for Southern and it's a bank holiday Monday, so do check before you travel and allow some extra time for your journey for catching the train. But good news, no delays or cancellations out of Bognor, Worthing or Horsham this morning, and the buses, they seem good too. Anything else that I'm not talking about, call the V2 Radio Jam Line. It's a local number to the studio here in Chichester, 01 243 963 960.
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0: All right, the 80 songs continue in just a couple of moments' time. We're on the way for you. Stay there for that. So how did you get on them with the Mystery 5 at 9? First of all, thank you so much for all your messages, all your calls. Lovely to have you listening along. And thank you as well for saying how lovely it is to have a Mystery 5 at 9 on a Monday. I know. Nice, isn't it? Makes a difference. So the answer we were looking for this morning, nothing to do with football players or Live Aid artists or music festivals or Muppets. The answer we were looking for, things you find on a farm. Yes, I know. Some of you got close with animals, but it wasn't the answer written down in front of me. Nick Haywood, Take That Situation, Hey. Find that on a farm, don't you? Plenty of it. Def Leppard, Animals. You find animals on farms. Don Quixote, Donkeys. I know. Nick Kershaw, Papa's Got a Brand New Bag. Pig Bag, that was the band from the 80s. Pigs you find on a farm, and the House Martins. You find House Martin birds, and you find a farmer on a farm. Of course you do. Well done to Barb in Feltham, who was so quick. Literally within seconds for the answer. Well done. Anna in Carterton got it right too. Also, Chairs in Littlehampton, Jordan in Westmeads, Trigger and the Manchild, Karen and Ian Feltham, Lisa and Collins, Sue and Simon, Judy and Gordon in Littlehampton, Doug and Sue in Midhurst, Angela and Andrew in Chichester. Thank you for saying how lovely it is to have the Mystery 5 on a Monday. Thank you. Lisa in Bognor also got it right. Phil in Westmeads, Lou in Horsham, and Stan in Burstead. I think that is everybody. If I didn't mention you, another round of applause for you. Yes. Don't forget, if you have a bunch of tunes in the collection that you want on a future week's

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Shaka Khan, I Feel For You from the 80s, and Wet, Wet, Wet before that. These songs are fab, aren't they? All day today, playing nothing but 80s tunes. And if you are going out today and looking for things to do, it's the Arundel Festival final day today. Entertainment and activities across the town, plus the festival closing ceremony from 8:30 tonight in Jubilee Gardens. Always a great finale to be had for the Arundel Festival, let me tell you. Worthing Rotary Carnival, we've got day two of that. The carnival parade sets off from Grand Avenue at 12:30, making its way along the seafront to Steen Gardens. And there's live music in the Steen. Stalls and activities are out throughout the day, and a fun fair and market on the seafront as well. Sounds good, doesn't it? All in Worthing today. The Summer of Colour continues at the Chichester Cathedral. And if you fancy some live music, how about this? Two-Toe Tribe. They're going to be at Sugarcane in Bognor Regis between 4 and 7 today, doing their thing. Whatever you're up to today, have a fab day. Don't forget, if you've got an event going on over the next few weeks, maybe you've got an autumn sale, you're part of a charity group, or you've got a gig coming up, do let us know all the details. You can head to our website, put the details on there. It's free of charge. Everybody gets to see it. And of course, it gets plenty of mentions on the radio too. v2radio.co.uk. Good morning to Charlie in Leon Solent, who's messaged in this morning saying, loving the 80s tunes and the TV theme tunes as well, wink wink. Is there any chance you can play Nothing's Gonna Stop Us Now by Starship? It takes me back to school discos when I was at primary school. Absolutely loved it. We love it too, Charlie. Here's your song, Starship, on V2 Radio.

0: Leon Solon, Starship. Nothing's going to stop us now, reminding her of school days and school discos. It does us as well. And of course, that big movie from the 80s, Mannequin. Such a great film. 80s Day here at V2 Radio, playing nothing but 80s tunes all day long. And you can get interactive with the show this morning, 01243 963 960. So if you want to tune on, or you want to give us a memory of something that happened to you, maybe across Sussex or even in East Hampshire, 01243 963 960, or WhatsApp to that number. Just say who you are and where you're from and your message. It's V2 Radio, Bank Holiday Monday, and coming soon, we're going to be out and about over in Portsmouth during the week of the 7th of September, which is from next Monday. We're going to be broadcasting live from various locations in Pompey. Keep listening for more details soon and where and when we're going to be, as we'll be heading to businesses and attractions in around the city. V2 Radio out and about across the south. Looking forward to that. All right, the great songs continue here from the 80s. In just a couple of moments' time, Go West and Aha on the way. And it's getting busy on the roads. We'll check the travel situation for you in two ticks. Stay there.
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0: 10 to 10, the 80 songs continue here in just a couple of moments. Time is not too bad on the roads across Sussex and East Hampshire. Major route's not looking too bad. The M275 into Portsmouth, a little bit busy. It's slow on the Havant bypass on the A27 in both directions. Also slow as well, heading westbound into Arundel from Poling Corner. We've got queuing traffic towards the Crossbush lights. Watch out for that. And roadworks could hold you up. Basin Road in Chichester is closed both ways between Stockbridge Road and Canal Wharf. The A285 is slow. Midhurst Road in Fernhurst because of those temporary traffic lights between Van Road and Glebe Road. And West Street in Somting, that's closed between Upper Brighton Road and Church Lane. Bit of a rat run for the A27, so watch out for that. The trains are operating to an amended timetable today because it's a bank holiday Monday, but no problems out of Bognor, Chichester or Littlehampton this morning. No delays or cancellations, and the buses, they're pretty good too. Anything else, let me know on the V2 Radio Jam line, 01243 963 960.
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0: if you're heading out to watch the footy today locally, Bognor Regis Town Football Club, The Rocks, they're taking on Moneyfields today in the Isthmian South Central. 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From the 80s, Go West, Call Me. It's our 80s all day today on Bank Holiday Monday here at V2 Radio. And if you're loving the tunes we're playing from the 80s, brilliant decade, big hair, big perms. Peter Gordon, he hasn't got a big perm, but he does 80s tunes every Wednesday night from 7 o'clock here at V2 Radio. A couple of hours, the biggest tunes from the 80s on the 80s Express. As I say, if you love today's music, you'll love Peter Gordon and his 80s tunes on a Wednesday night from 7 here at V2 Radio. I'm Nick Hobbs. It's Bank Holiday Monday in for Tanya this morning. Hope you're doing okay. Last day of the long bank holiday weekend and a week today, we're getting ready to launch our biggest ever cash giveaway. And trust me when I say you won't want to miss this one, because it is so, so good that we're keeping it under wraps for now. All right. But it could make a very nice difference to one lucky winner. A week today. Mark your calendars. Keep your eyes on the V2 Radio and Cathedral Wealth Facebook and Instagram pages. All will be revealed soon.
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12: From the Sky News Centre at 10, a man's body has been recovered after flash flooding at the Grand Canyon in America. 60 people had to be airlifted out of the national park in Arizona while water supplies to the area have been knocked out. The Domestic Abuse Commissioner for England and Wales says she's deeply concerned about the number of offenders still eligible for early release. Dame Nicole Jacobs says survivors will be forced to protect themselves because the justice system can't. Ministers insist perpetrators will be subject to strict conditions as they try to free up prison space. Ex-Detective Chief Inspector David Spencer thinks exempting killers from the early release scheme is the bare minimum.
13: I don't think that the government deserves any credit for this decision at all. This decision is something that the government was pushed into. I'm afraid that it's across the political spectrum that we've seen a colossal failure.
12: Helicopters filled with supplies are part of search teams looking for hundreds of people feared trapped in power plants in Nepal. More than 900 people have died following following devastating flash floods on the country's border with Tibet. £15 million worth of funding's been set aside to expand the free school breakfast scheme across Scotland. It's hoped it'll go towards setting up more clubs and saving families money. Millions of people are expected at Notting Hill Carnival's main parade in West London later. It celebrates Caribbean culture, music and dancing. DJ Mark Ross goes every year.
14: Carnival's just a melting pot of the Caribbean islands that come together, the music, everything. It's just so fantastic, and I'm so happy and proud that it's lasted this long, and I hope it lasts another 200 years, 300 years.
12: More than 150 arrests were made yesterday, including on suspicion of drug and weapons offences. And in sport, Novak Djokovic's quest for a 25th Grand Slam title continues after he was knocked out of the US Open tennis in the first round. It's his earliest major exit in 20 years. That's the latest. I'm Anne.
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0: For the forecast for Bank Holiday Monday, mostly dry this morning. A bit of sunny spells here and there right across Sussex and East Hampshire. I'm afraid scattered showers this afternoon, but they should be isolated. 23 degrees the highs in Hunstan, Bognor and in Storrington. Dry this evening, the overnight lows down to around 13 degrees in Goring. And tomorrow, staying dry, spells of sunshine throughout the day. Top temperatures, 22 degrees for Tuesday.
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Morning to Big Dave in Portsmouth, Faith in Littlehampton, loving the 80s songs this morning. Also, Charlie Lee on solo as well. Loving the 80s tunes. We are too. It's 80s all day today on V2 Radio. Kid Creole and the Coconuts. What a tune. Annie on Not Your Daddy and Kenny Loggins' Danger Zone before that. We played that for Colin in North Burstead, who's messaged in saying, loving the 80s tunes, Nick. He remembers going to see Top Gun in the cinema when he was a kid, and given how much he loved aviation, could I play Kenny Loggins and Danger Zone? Of course, of course. I hope you enjoyed it. I'm Nick. Bank Holiday Monday, in for Tanya this morning. Don't forget, she's back tomorrow, all the usual bits and pieces on her show. And of course, if you haven't got a V2 Radio car sticker in the back of your car, you're missing out on your chance of having your registration number read out on a Friday with Tanya. If you haven't got one, there's a full list on our website of where you can pick up a car sticker. Pop it in the back of your car, and if you get spotted, £50 towards the next time you fill up your car with fuel could be yours. Human League on the way after this. Tart Alone.

0: Can't tell you in just a second. Human League, Don't You Want Me for the 80s, a heart before that. On our 80s bonanza all day today here at V2 Radio. Good morning, Nick. Can you play the Human League, Don't You Want Me? Haven't heard it in ages. Love the song from Lou in Chichester and Sarah in Bognor. Hello. Could you play Human League, Don't You Want Me? We love V2 Radio and the 80s songs all day today. It's the best radio station ever. Couldn't agree more with you. Thank you, Sarah. Enjoy your day. You're busy at work, actually. If you do want to get in touch with the show this morning, 01243 963 960, get interactive. You can WhatsApp as well. Maybe leave a message. Tell me what song you want or a memory that you want jogging. You can leave a voice message as well if you want to do that and get interactive with the show this morning. The 80s songs continue in just a couple of moments' time, but brace yourself. Millions of eight-legged lodgers are apparently gearing up to invade our homes over the next few days. It's that time of year again. I know, the annual spider mating season. Temperatures drop, hormones rise, and every hair-legged critter decides your living room is the perfect spot for a romantic getaway. I mean, it's true, isn't it? Experts say the numbers will soar over the next few days as they scuttle indoors looking for love. They don't like the heat either, so late summer into early autumn is basically their Valentine's Day. Cute, if you're into that sort of thing. But fear not, there are tips to keep the randy beasts at bay. Their words, not mine. Spray peppermint oil. They hate it, apparently. I mean, I don't know about you, but I haven't got peppermint oil to spare around the house. White vinegar as well does the trick. You can leave chestnuts or conkers. I think they work too. That keeps the spiders away. Light candles around the house. Make sure you blow them out, though, before you go to bed. And turn off outdoor lights. Apparently, that keeps them away as well. And, of course, if you keep your house tidy and seal the windows, like you're preparing for an alien invasion, that will work too. They make it sound like we're defending Earth from some intergalactic spider army, which, to be fair, feels a little bit accurate, really. I mean, if you saw the papers in the stories in the papers, if you believe them, this one is a corker as well. They reckon there was a spider the size of a rat. Not in the UK, but abroad. I mean, not to cause alarm, but imagine stepping on that during a half asleep 3 a.m. trip to the bathroom. I mean, you'd need therapy, a new house, and possibly a new identity. But you're okay, that didn't happen in the UK. All right, we'll do the travel news next, and we're back to the 80s tunes as well. Stay there. V2
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0: If you've just joined us, hello. We're playing nothing but 80 songs all day today. And they continue in just a couple of moments' time with Gwen Guthrie. Yazoo is lined up as well. 25 past 10 on the road. A little bit busy now. A27, have a bypass. If you're heading towards Portsmouth, a little bit busy. Watch out for that in both directions, actually, this morning. The A27 Chichester bypass towards the Stockbridge roundabout. We've got queuing traffic now right the way back to the Bognor Road roundabout, so allow some extra time for your journey if you're heading in that direction. It's also slow between the V2 radio roundabout and the A27 Chichester bypass, and the top of Little Hampton from Poling Corner to Crossbush, the traffic lights there, we've also got queue in traffic, probably about a 5 or 10 minute delay to get through there. Watch out for that. The Lions Farm lights at the top of Worthing, also very, very busy this morning in both directions. The rest of the counties not looking too bad, just watch out. We have those temporary traffic lights. They're still there in Fernhurst on the A285 Midhurst Road between Van Road and Glebe Road. Flansham Park remains closed to through traffic between Flansham Lane and Middleton Road. And Basin Road in Chichester closed both ways between Stockbridge Road and Canal Wharf. Diversions are in place. Public transport on the trains. There's an amended timetable on Southern today. This is a bank holiday Monday, but just check the departure boards for you. No problems, no delays or cancellations out of Brighton, Worthing or Portsmouth, and the buses, they look good too. Anything else, let me know on the V2 Radio Jam line, the number 01 243 963 960.
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If you've been eyeing something up over the last few days in the voucher shop, now is the time probably to jump on and make your purchase. All right. Yazoo, Only You from the 80s, and Gwen Guthrie before that. Ain't nothing going on but the rain. Good morning to Carol in Chichester. She said, oh, thanks Hobbsy for playing that. Reminds her of the 39 Youth Club in Bognor Regis when she used to live there. Those were the days. Great place, great friends. And do you know what? I think it's still going, actually, the 39 Club. Glamis Street, I think it was a place in Bognor Regis. Anyway, glad you like the song, Carol. Keep listening to more great 80s songs on the way in just a couple of moments' time before Paul Williams at 11. And don't forget, Amelia Bondon is looking after travel this afternoon from 3 o'clock here at V2 Radio, your bank holiday lineup. Loads of things going on today. Just a reminder that Worthing Rotary Carnival, that's on today. The carnival parade sets off from Grand Avenue, 12:30, lunchtime, making its way along the seafront to Steen Gardens. Looks like the weather's going to be good too. There's live music in the Steen. Stalls and activities throughout the day, and a fun fair and market along the seafront too. Arundel Festival, it's the final day for that. Entertainment and activities right across the town throughout the day, plus the festival closing ceremony. That's going to be at around about 8:30 tonight in Jubilee Gardens. Enjoy if you're going along. The Summer of Colour continues at the Chichester Cathedral, and don't forget the fun fairs along the seafront in Bognor Regis too. 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Weather-wise, today it's going to be mostly dry. A few showers maybe this afternoon. 23 degrees, the top temperatures in Barnum, Havant and Bognor Regis. Dry this evening, the overnight lows down to 13 degrees in Goring, and tomorrow, the start of the new working week for most of us, staying dry, spells of sunshine throughout the day, top temperatures 22 degrees across Sussex and East Hampshire for Tuesday.

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0: this morning here at V2 Radio on our 80s Bonanza. Barb says, can you play this great Bruce Springsteen song, Dancing in the Dark? Of course. Hope you enjoyed it. She says that she's been to see Bruce Springsteen perform since the late 70s, but saw him on his Born in the USA tour, which is also her favourite album, at Wembley Stadium, which is one of her favourite concerts ever. And whenever she hears the beginning of Dancing in the Dark, she just cannot stop dancing, no matter where she is. I hope you enjoyed that on our 80s Bonanza here at V2 Radio. Thank you for getting in touch, Bob. I'm Nick. It is Bank Holiday Monday morning. Paul Williams on the way in just a few moments' time. The travel news is coming up in just a second. And can I just remind you, we've been keeping this under wraps over the last few days, but something big is coming to V2 Radio a week today on the 7th of September. Make a note in your calendar to make sure you're listening to the radio week today, because we're getting ready to launch our biggest ever cash giveaway, and trust us, you won't want to miss this one. What's the prize? Well, we're keeping it under wraps for now, but if you do manage to win this fantastic prize that we're going to be talking about, it could really make a difference to you or one of our listeners. Right, keep your eyes on the V2 Radio and Cathedral Wealth Facebook and Instagram pages. All will be revealed very, very soon. The 80s songs continue. Bananarama on the playlist next.
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0: Well, the big 80s songs continue in just a second. Bananarama on the playlist for you next. 10:45. It's busy on the roads. Well, it is a bank holiday Monday. Slow, very slow on the Havant bypass in both directions. The A27 heading towards Portsmouth. Watch out for that. It's also slow southbound on Havant Road into Hayling Island. A27, Chichester bypass, slow between the Stockbridge roundabout and the Bognor Road roundabout in both directions this morning. And you'll find it really sluggish from the V2 Radio roundabout on the A259 up towards the A27 Chichester bypass. Gladius Way is also busy as well, heading towards Bognor Regis from Chichester. It's also sluggish on Rowan Way towards McDonald's and Halfords, the big super centres there. Top of Worthing slow as well, as is the A27 towards Arundel. We have queue in traffic quite a distance, actually, all the way back from Polling Corner to the Crossbush lights. Watch out for that. We've got the temporary traffic lights that could hold you up this morning. This is in Fanhurst on the A285, Midhurst Road between Van Road and Glebe Road. Also, the roadworks continuing Partridge Green on the B2135 Church Road between Star Road and the High Street. Public transport on the trains. It's an amended timetable today on Southern, but the departure boards are showing no cancellations or delays out of Barnum, Bognor Regis or Arundel. And the buses, they look good too. Anything else, let me know on the V2 Radio Jam line. The number is 01243 963 960.
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Very busy on the roads across Sussex and East Hampshire today. Queue traffic in both directions on the A27 Chichester Bypass. It's a bank holiday Monday, what to expect? Allow some extra time if you're heading in that neck of the woods. It's also really slow if you're heading towards Bognor Regis on the A259, really from the V2 Radio roundabout right the way to Gladys Way and Rowan Way. Very, very busy. We'll keep an eye on the travel for you. Don't forget the latest. You can grab on our website and on the app on your mobile device. It's our 80s day all day today. Pure retro magic up until 7 o'clock tonight. Paul's got more after 11 and Amelia's doing them after 3 as well. And don't forget, if you love your music from the 80s, Peter Gordon, right, he plays this sort of stuff every Wednesday night. After work, 7 o'clock, put it on. Pure 80s magic on the 80s Express, only at V2 Radio. They continue up to the news at 11. And Paul, it's the Pet Shop Boys. Big tune from them from the 80s, of course. West End Girls.

0: For local radio broadcasting across Sussex and East Hampshire, hello, this is V2 Radio. Now, this is a bit freaky. Over in Portsmouth, a man was arrested for pretending to be a ghost in a cemetery. He was charged with public disorder and, by the looks of it, charged with imitating a very bad Stephen King movie. Let me tell you that. Pet Shop Boys, West End Girls and the Smiths before that. The 80s songs continue all day today here at V2 Radio. Paul's up next and he's got music lined up from Tiffany and Lionel Richie after the news.
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There's Lionel Richie and Hello, Tiffany before that, and I think we're alone now. Hope your bank holiday's going fine so far. I'm Paul Williams. I'm here till 3 this afternoon, and never get through until 7. It's nothing but 80s tunes all the way at V2 Radio. Music from Erasure and Soft Cell on the way soon after Evelyn Champagne King now. This is Love Come Down.

0: If you fancy hearing some new music from Erasure, the good news is it's not too far away. Apparently their new album is finished. It's got a title. All the songs have been decided. It's just a matter of when it's going to come out. Hopefully it'll be before the end of this year because, you know, I get impatient about those things. Erasure and Chains of Love at V2 Radio. And before that, Soft Cell and Tainted Love. On the way shortly, a man who's had an absolute revival over the last 12 months or so, thanks to the big blockbuster movie, Michael Jackson's on the way next.
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There definitely was a period at the end of the 70s and the start of the 80s where most tunes had a drum that went boo. And that one was right at the top of the pile. 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That's Feels Like I'm in Love. 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It's a great place to go any time of year, but today in particular, there's some extra savings to be made. 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

back in the late 80s, they pretty much resurrected Donna Summer's career with that song and a brilliant album called Another Place and Time. They worked wonders with her. Donna Summer and This Time I Know It's For Real at V2 Radio. And before that, Spandau Ballet, their debut hit back to 1981. You had to cut a long story short. Morning, I'm Paul Williams. It's all 80s all the way through until 7 o'clock this evening at V2 Radio. And next up, we're back to the tail end of the 80s with an absolute anthem from Phil Collins.

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Avicii Radio across the South. If you fancy more music like this, make sure you're listening from 7 o'clock this evening. It may be a bank holiday Monday, but Mike Buxton will be here as per normal with 3 hours of soft rock anthems between 7 and 10. To whet your appetite, there's Daryl Hall and John Oates and Out of Touch. Final day of the Arundel Festival today. Loads of entertainment and activities going on in town right the way through the afternoon. And of course, there's the big festival closing ceremony in Jubilee Gardens from 8:30 this evening. Have a great time today if you're heading to the Arundel Festival. And it's day two of the Worthing Rotary Carnival today. Loads of stuff going on in Steen Gardens through the day. There's great live music and entertainment. There's tons of stalls and activities, a fun fair and a market along the seafront. And with it being Bank Holiday Monday, it's the big carnival parade. The seafront, I believe, is already closed off, but the parade itself will get underway from Grand Avenue at 12:30 this afternoon, making its way along the seafront to Steen Gardens. If you're heading to the second and final day of the Worthing Rotary Carnival later on today, have a fantastic time and keep an eye out for that carnival procession, because it's always a corker. Coming up before 12 midday, music from the SOS Band. Right now, though, some very, very early Madonna. This is Lucky Star on V2 Radio's 80s

0: The Monday lunchtime with V2 Radio, and all the way through until 7 o'clock this evening, every track you hear will be an absolute corker from the 80s. Madonna with Lucky Star and the SOS Band and Just Be Good to Me. Hope your day's going fine. I'm Paul Williams. I'm here till 3 this afternoon. We'll check the news next at midday and then stay here for more 80s classics. Dire Straits and Tapao are on the way soon at V2 Radio.
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8: From the Sky News Centre at midday, there are concerns the Prime Minister's reforms to the early release scheme for prisoners in England and Wales don't go far enough. Yesterday, Andy Burnham confirmed anyone convicted of unlawful killing, like manslaughter and death by dangerous driving, wouldn't be freed. But domestic abusers are still eligible to free up jail space. Victims Minister Alex Davis-Jones insists strict conditions will be enforced.
9: Everyone who is released from prison will be under presumption for GPS monitoring tag. We're also introducing for the first time ever a world-first restriction zone.
8: The US and Iran have traded the first strikes in a month. American forces have hit a small Iranian island in the Strait of Hormuz, prompting retaliation on two US Army bases in Jordan. Military analyst Sean Bell says it's unclear why tensions are flaring up again now.
10: The US is not in a good position. Clearly what we're seeing at the moment, a return to military seems like a default position for President Trump. Overnight he was tweeting on his Truth Social. There was an AI video that demonstrated Car Garland had gone up in flames. It hasn't.
8: Those living near the Grand Canyon in the US have been told to expect more rain later following deadly flooding. The body of a man's been recovered from the national park. The suspect in the fatal stabbing of a British woman at a train station in Germany has been detained in a psychiatric hospital. The attack happened in Rosenheim, south of Munich, yesterday. In sport, Novak Djokovic broke down in tears as he was knocked out of the US Open tennis in the first round. He was beaten in 5 sets by Argentina's Mariano Navoni.
11: For Rada, I think I lost like 4 matches. I mean, this moment we remember for a long time.
8: Meanwhile, Venus Williams is calling for improvements in the scheduling of the tournament. The 7-time Grand Slam champion started her first round match after midnight in New York, eventually losing to Sophia Kennan. That's the latest. I'm Anna Bates.
7: Now on V2 Radio, Paul Williams. With more of the music you love. Yeah.

The afternoon across the south with V2 Radio and through until 7 o'clock this evening. Every single song is a cracker from the 1980s. If you fancy seeing this band perform live, they're doing a gig in a couple of weeks' time at the Concord in Eastleigh, which if you've never been to, it's a great live music venue, very intimate and very nice. They're playing there on the 18th of September, a couple of Fridays' time, to Power and China in Your Hand, and before that, Dire Straits and Money for Nothing. 10 minutes past midday. Hello, I'm Paul Williams, and I've got a great tune from It's Immaterial on the way shortly. Do you remember them? Maybe not. After this, from Wet, Wet, Wet.

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1: Hey. Now just get in. And close the door.

0: great to stick this one in this Bank Holiday Monday lunchtime. It was never a big, big hit in the 1980s. It got to, what, number 18 back in the spring of 1986. But it's one of those tunes that's quirky enough to be remembered. Do you know what I mean? Loved hearing that today. It's Immaterial at V2 Radio. And Driving Away From Home before that, Wet, Wet, Wet debut hit for them back to 1987. You had Wishing I Was Lucky. Very nearly 20 minutes past midday. Hello, I'm Paul Williams with music from Wham on the way next.
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from a legendary album by the name of Control. That's Janet Jackson of V2 Radio. And What Have You Done For Me Lately? Don't know whether you've checked the calendar, but this is quite scary. It's the 1st of September tomorrow. How did that happen? So we're into a brand new month tomorrow, and it means we're just a couple of weeks away from a brilliant night of comedy in the centre of Chichester. There's been events like this before. They're few and far between, so snap tickets up for them when they arrive. Chichester, the latest Chichester comedy night, comes to Fernley on North Street in Chichester on Friday the 18th of September. There's a brilliant lineup of comedians on the night. Nathan Eagle, Russell Hicks, and the headliner on the night is the brilliant Hal Cruttendon, who's appeared a number of times on shows like Live at the Apollo and Mock the Week. It's going to be a fabulous night of comedy right in the centre of Chichester, and you can snap up your tickets right now. It's Chichester. It's coming to Fernley in Chichester on Friday the 18th of September. If you want to get your tickets right now, all you need to do is head online to v2tickets.co.uk. Yeah.

0: James Brown and Living in America on V2 Radio's 80s Day Afternoon. I'm Paul Williams, coming round to 20 minutes to one. On the way next, we're back to 1984 for a cracker from the Pointer Sisters.
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Beachy Radio across the south with Marillion. Here's a little Marillion fact for you. You may well be aware that the original lead singer of Marillion, singing on that song, his name was Fish. His real name was Derek Dick. And another fact, on his credit card, it seemed like he wanted to use it for both business and personal use, so he hyphenated his real name and his stage name. So his card said Mr. D. Dickfish. It's true. Marillion and Kaylee at V2 Radio. Starship on the way before 1 o'clock. Right now, an anthem from Don Henley. This is New York Minute at V2 Radio.

0: All the way through until 7 o'clock this evening. It's all 80s at V2 Radio Starship. And we built this city. Before that, Don Henley and the amazing New York Minute. Very nearly 1 o'clock. Hello, I'm Paul Williams. News updates on the way shortly. And then stay here for more 80s classics lined up and ready to go. I've got some Duran Duran and some Suzanne Vega as well.
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6: From the Sky News Centre at 1, a 16-year-old boy has been arrested on suspicion of murder and attempted murder after a man was found dead in County Tyrone. The victim was discovered next to his severely injured 8-year-old daughter in Dungandon on Saturday. The girl's now in a stable condition in hospital. Superintendent Peter Stevenson from the Police Service of Northern Ireland says it was a harrowing scene.
7: First and foremost, I want to express my sympathies to the loved ones of this family, who will inevitably be struggling to come to terms with horrendous news.
6: Sir Mel Stride has stepped down as the Shadow Chancellor. He's the fourth member of Kemi Badenoch's top team to confirm their departure following Sir James Cleverly, Dame Priti Patel and Stuart Andrew out the door. The victim's minister insists the early release of prisoners to free up jail space will not result in their full freedom, following concerns from domestic abuse campaigners. Under the current scheme, perpetrators will be eligible to get out partway through their sentences from October in England and Wales. But the government says decisions will be made about measures to keep victims safe. Rhiannon Bragg, who was stalked by her ex-partner, says she needs more assurances.
8: At a very basic level, be across the board that all of them are given restriction zones and GPS monitoring. If you think about how few domestic abusers and stalkers are actually convicted, they have committed incredibly serious crimes to even be in prison.
6: One person's died and 15 others are missing after flooding at a major US tourist attraction. Hotels and lodges in the Grand Canyon National Park in Arizona are closed. A man's been hit by a car and died in West Lothian. Police in Linlithgow have made an arrest. And in sport, there have been tears at the US Open tennis. Novak Djokovic appeared to break down after suffering his earliest major tournament defeat in 20 years, going out in the first round. That's the latest. I'm Anna Bates.
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Holiday Monday afternoon with V2 Radio. Suzanne Vega from a stunning album called Solitude Standing. That's Luca. And before that, back to 1982. The brilliant Duran Duran and Rio. Hope your Monday's going fine. I'm Paul Williams. It's 80s hits all the way through until 7 o'clock this evening at V2 Radio. And I've got Gloria Estefan on the way shortly after this now from the Jacksons. Can you be

0: You know what, the weather's been a little bit changeable over the last couple of days, but this song just makes everything feel like summer. Gloria Estefan and Get On Your Feet at V2 Radio. Coming around to 20 minutes past one, you may well be aware that Paul Heaton is currently number one in the UK album chart, one of the best songwriters that Britain has ever produced, in my mind. His new album's called Genius, spelt with a J. It's really, really good. Coming up next, I've got the debut song from one of his two major bands. The Beautiful South are on the way next.
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play that for you this afternoon if you're heading in towards Worthing Town Centre this lunchtime. Second and final day of the Worthing Rotary Carnival today. The big Carnival Parade should be making good progress along the seafront towards Steen Gardens as we speak. There's loads of live music and entertainment in Steen Gardens throughout the day. There's the fun fair and the market along the seafront. Have a great time if you're heading towards the Worthing Carnival. And also enjoy if you're heading towards the final day of the Arundel Festival today. Loads of stuff going on in town, and there's the big festival closing ceremony from 8:30 this evening in Jubilee Gardens. Got some Queen on the way shortly at V2 Radio after a lady who we sadly lost around 3 weeks ago now. Here's the brilliant Bonnie Tyler and Holding Out for a Hero.

0: Don't know whether you're aware, but this coming Saturday would have been Freddie Mercury's 80th birthday. And we'll be celebrating in style this Saturday on the Saturday Showdown. Make sure you're listening for that. Queen and One Vision at V2 Radio on our special 80s day through until 7 o'clock this bank holiday Monday. On the way next, we're back to 1987 with the legend that is Mr. Rick Astley.
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And let's face it, you can't really have an 80s day without a bit of madness, can you? There's It Must Be Love, and before that, Rick Astley and My Arms Keep Missing You. 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It returns with Tanya McCarthy this coming Friday morning at 8:35. If you've got a V2 Radio car sticker in the back of your vehicle, it could be your reg number that's read out on Friday morning. 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Hello?

0: Love it. Deacon Blue and Dignity at V2 Radio before that Bronski beat and why. Very nearly 2 o'clock. News update on the way next at V2 Radio. And then our 80s classics continue with Paul Simon and George Benson.
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7: From the Sky News Centre at 2, Sir Mel Stride's been replaced as Shadow Chancellor as Kemi Badenoch shakes up her top team. A number of key names are going too, with Stuart Andrew out at Health, Dame Preeti Patel leaving as Shadow Foreign Secretary and Sir James Cleverly wanting to become London Mayor. Andrew Griffith takes over at the Treasury. Here's our political correspondent Rob Powell.
8: It's clear that she's trying to shape up her economic team in a more profound way. A senior Conservative source saying that Kemi Badenoch is now going to create an economic leadership team for the next phase.
7: A 16-year-old boy has been arrested on suspicion of murder and attempted murder after a man was found dead next to a seriously injured girl in County Tyrone. Police were called to Dungannon on Saturday. Some experts have raised concerns about domestic abusers not being exempt from the early prisoner release scheme in England and Wales. Killers and rapists won't be eligible as the government tries to free up jail space. A man's died and 15 people are missing in flash flooding at the Grand Canyon National Park, a popular tourist spot in America. Hotels are closed. Crowds in West London are describing Notting Hill Carnival as the biggest ever, as its 60th anniversary is marked with its annual parade. It celebrates Caribbean culture. Visitors, staff and volunteers are excited.
9: Celebrating 60 years of carnival, so the vibe is just amazing.
10: We're working at carnival today, doing stewarding, loving it, having a blast.
11: It's always amazing. So yes, I'm so glad to be here.
12: We're serving Caribbean food, so we've got jerk chicken, curry goat, white rice.
7: More than 160 arrests were made yesterday, but police say it's been overwhelmingly positive so far. And Manchester City have completed the signing of Brazilian winger Alan from Palmeiras. Nottingham Forest manager Oliver Glasner's raised his former club, Crystal Palace, to sign Daniel Munoz. That's the latest. I'm Faye De Silva.
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Holiday Monday afternoon with V2 Radio across the South. George Benson and Gimme the Night. And before that, Paul Simon from the legendary Graceland album. And You Can Call Me Al. Hello, I'm Paul Williams. Don't forget, through until 7 o'clock this evening, every single song is a cracker from the 80s. It's V2 Radio's 80s Day. Coming up shortly, I've got a band who are playing live in Worthing on Saturday night. If you want to catch them, tickets are still available. Shack Attack are on the way shortly after this now from Mental as Anything.

0: They are still going strong in 2026. And if you fancy seeing them live, how about buying some tickets to see them this coming Saturday evening? They're playing at the Factory Live in Worthing, which if you've never been to before, it's a brilliant live music venue. And Shack Attack are playing live there on Saturday. Tickets are still available. Dark is the Night from Shack Attack. And before that, a one-hit wonder from Mental as Anything. You had Live It Up. Very nearly 20 minutes past two. On the way next, an absolute cracker from 1986, courtesy of Mr. Mister.
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BT Radio's 80s Day continues through until 7 o'clock this Bank Holiday Monday. Paula Abdul with Straight Up. And before that, Mr. Mister and Kyrie. Have a great time if you're heading out and catching some football action this afternoon. In the National League, Worthing are at home to Boreham Woods at Woodside Road. Around 30 minutes to go till kickoff there. Elsewhere in the National League, Eastleigh are at home to Aldershot Town this afternoon. In the National League South, Horsham are away to Ebbsfleet. In the Isthmian Premier, Three Bridges are at home to Carshalton. In the South Central, Bognor Regis Town, they're at home at Knightwood Lane, taking on Moneyfields. And in the Isthmian South East, there's Broadbridge Heath against Peacehaven and Telscombe, and Eastbourne Town against Stenning Town. If your team is playing this afternoon, fingers crossed it's 3 points for them.

0: V2 Radio's 80s Day continues through until 7. Randy Crawford there with You Might Need Somebody. And before that, Go West and We Close Our Eyes. 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But for the bank holiday weekend, we've taken an additional 20% off. And there's some great savings to be made. How do you fancy an hour-long session of paddle at Chichester Rackets and Fitness Club? 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Right now in our voucher shop, not even £20. We're asking just £16 right now, but you've got to snap up your voucher before midnight tonight. Also, how do you fancy a £20 voucher to dine out at the brilliant Calcutta 16 in Barnum, the home of the Gurkha's Revenge? 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

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There's Genesis and Into Deep, the Eurythmics ahead of that, and There Must Be an Angel. Amelia Barnden's here after 3 o'clock this afternoon, continuing those 80s anthems. Don't forget, it's 80s all the way through until 7 o'clock this evening on VT Radio. And then from 7, with it being a Monday, Mike Buxton is back on your radio with 3 hours of soft rock anthems. It's double denim and air guitar all the way with Mike after 7 o'clock this evening. To whet your appetite, I've got a bit of Bon Jovi on the way shortly at V2 Radio. You Give Love a Bad Name plays after this from Nick Kershaw. This is

0: 7 o'clock this evening at V2 Radio. It may be a bank holiday Monday, but Mike Buxton, the trooper that he is, he'll be in as per normal with your soft rock tonight between 7 and 10 to whet your appetite. There's Bon Jovi and You Give Love a Bad Name. That's just about it for me, Paul Williams, for this afternoon. Whatever you're doing with the rest of your bank holiday Monday, have a fabulous time. I'll catch you back here Saturday morning from 11. And after the news update at 3, those 80s anthems continue with Amelia Barndon. She's got music ready to play from David Bowie and Chris Rea at V2 Radio.
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5: From the Sky News Centre at 2, Sir Mel Stride's been replaced as Shadow Chancellor as Kemi Badenoch shakes up her top team. A number of key names are going too, with Stuart Andrew out at Health, Dame Preeti Patel leaving as Shadow Foreign Secretary, and Sir James Cleverly wanting to become London Mayor. Andrew Griffith takes over at the Treasury. Here's our political correspondent, Rob Powell.
6: It's clear that she's trying to shape up her economic team in a more profound way. A senior Conservative source saying that Kemi Badenoch is now going to create an economic leadership team for the next phase.
5: A 16-year-old boy has been arrested on suspicion of murder and attempted murder after a man was found dead next to a seriously injured girl in County Tyrone. Police were called to Dungannon on Saturday. Some experts have raised concerns about domestic abusers not being exempt from the early prisoner release scheme in England and Wales. Killers and rapists won't be eligible as the government tries to free up jail space. A man's died and 15 people are missing in flash flooding at the Grand Canyon National Park, a popular tourist spot in America. Hotels are closed. Crowds in West London are describing Notting Hill Carnival as the biggest ever, as its 60th anniversary is marked with its annual parade. It celebrates Caribbean culture. Visitors, staff and volunteers are excited.
7: Celebrating 60 years of carnival, so the vibe is just amazing.
8: We're working at Carnival today, doing stewarding, loving it, having a blast.
9: It's always amazing. So yes, I'm so glad to be here.
10: We're serving Caribbean food, so we've got jerk chicken, curry goat, white rice.
5: More than 160 arrests were made yesterday, but police say it's been overwhelmingly positive so far. And Manchester City have completed the signing of Brazilian winger Alan from Palmeiras. Nottingham Forest manager Oliver Glasner's raised his former club, Crystal Palace, to sign Daniel Munoz. That's the latest. I'm Faye De Silva.
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to V2 Radio on your bank holiday Monday. It's Amelia Barnden here through until 7pm. Hope you're having a great day, whatever you're up to on this bank holiday. That's a day full of 80s tunes, of course, and that was Chris Rea with the track Let's Dance. Before that, we had a little bit of David Bowie with Modern Love. And up next, we're going to have some Billy Joel, and this is his track, An Innocent Man.

0: era than the 80s for the Bank Holiday Monday here on V2 Radio with me, Amelia. I hope you're having a lovely day so far. Enjoyed the Bank Holiday weekend. That was the Thompson Twins from 1983 with their track Hold Me Now. I love that track. Feels like such easy listening. A perfect track for this Bank Holiday afternoon. And I've got music coming up on the way in just a moment from Paul Young.
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0: very apt. On the Radio by Donna Summer here on V2 Radio with your 80s music for the Bank Holiday Monday with me, Amelia, until 7 o'clock. Before that, we had the Communards with Never Can Say Goodbye, and before that one with Paul Young with Everything Must Change. Hope you're having a lovely day so far and have enjoyed your weekend. Have you got up to much? Any fun plans? Anything cool going on? If you missed it, V2 were at the Tangmere Military Aviation Museum yesterday, which was great fun. And if you missed it, you can always catch up on our Listen Again page of the V2 Radio website. You can, in fact, catch up any show for up to 30 days. So it's great. Head over to the V2 Radio website for the Listen Again feature. And you can find out what we got up to over the weekend on there as well. But yes, I hope you had a lovely weekend and hope you have a nice rest of the day, of course. But we're only, I say halfway through, maybe a little bit further along than that. But enjoy the rest of the day while we've still got the bank holiday, because they don't come around very often. Now, continuing on with the music in just a moment, we've got Madonna on the way.
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You're listening to me, Amelia. I hope you're having a great day so far. If you're not aware, at V2 Radio, we do something called V2 Vouchers. It's where you can get a great deal across all sorts of things, whether it's a day out, something to eat, something to drink, sports, and one of which is sports, which we've teamed up with Chichester Rackets and Fitness Club to bring you an exclusive hour session of paddle for just £20. 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Usually it's £40. 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

0: On V2 Radio, Babushka here on your bank holiday Monday. 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
7: From the Sky News Centre at 4, detectives have revealed a woman found dead in a Liverpool park was in a black bin bag. A murder investigation's underway after the victim in her 70s was discovered in the walled garden of Stanley Park on Friday afternoon. It's thought her body may have been there for weeks. Merseyside Assistant Chief Constable Andy Ryan is appealing for information.
8: Stanley Park is well known as being the park that separates the Anfield and Goodison football stadiums. It is a very busy and popular green space, especially in the recent summer weeks. With hindsight, what you saw, heard or captured on devices may carry more significance than you realised at the time.
7: The results of a post-mortem examination are being withheld. Shadow Chancellor Sir Mel Strides lost his job in a reshuffle. He's one of a number of Tory MPs to leave the Conservative front bench as Kemi Badenoch announces what she calls a new economic leadership team. State and federal officials are stepping up efforts to locate 15 people who are missing at one of America's biggest tourist attractions. One man's been confirmed dead after a flash flood swept through the Grand Canyon in Arizona. Oil prices have shot up after the U.S. ended a month-long lull in attacks against Iran. American forces struck rocket launchers in the Strait of Hormuz last night. Liverpool have completed the signing of winger Bradley Barcola from Paris Saint-Germain. He's become the club's second most expensive player, with PSG receiving a fixed fee of £106 million. The deal could reach £123 million. Former Premier League defender Michael Dawson says Barcola needs to hit the ground running.
9: You know, it does take time, so there's no doubting his ability, but can he take to the Premier League quick? Because you have to. When you're at a club like Liverpool and they pay big money for you, the expectation is all on you.
7: And Dolly Parton's been laid to rest in Tennessee. A private family funeral's been held for the country music star who died last week. That's the latest. I'm Faye De Silva.
6: 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With more of the music you

bit of Whitney Houston here on your bank holiday Monday. You're listening to V2 Radio. So emotional with me, Amelia. Hope you're not getting emotional about maybe the working week. Let's not get that far ahead. We're still in the bank holiday. Hope you're having a fab day and enjoying the tunes. Of course, 80s all day today, continuing on with the music. And next up, we're going to have some Starship. Nothing's going to stop us now.

0: You got it. You're listening to V2 Radio on this bank holiday afternoon. Hope you're having a lovely day so far. That's a bit of Roy Orbison for you. And of course, we're nearly in September. Dare I say it? Dare I mention it? I feel like it's a controversial subject to even stop thinking about summer. But if you're looking for things to do throughout September, then of course, the Goodwood Revival is towards the end of the month. That's Friday the 18th to Sunday the 20th of September. V2 Radio are going to be there, and we've teamed up with El Guest Jewelers of Rustington and Littlehampton, and we're going to put on a stage. We did this before last year. We had a stage, and we're going to do it again. Local bands and singers will be performing songs across the revival decades. That's the 40s to the 60s, all 3 days. So if you are going to be there, do come along and say hello. Be lovely to see you. We're going to have some merch. You can say hello to the team. It will be lovely to see you. Now, continuing on with the 80s music, we've got Duran Duran coming up.
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0: Oh, I love that track. Walk Like an Egyptian, the Bangles here on V2 Radio. It's the Bank Holiday Monday with me, Amelia. I'm here until 7pm this evening with your 80s tracks. Hope you're enjoying your day, whatever you are up to. And I spoke a moment ago about how, obviously, it's September tomorrow. Controversially, I am quite excited about it. I am looking forward to autumn, winter. Dare come for me. I don't mind. I stand by it. However, I actually do have a bit of a case here. I did travel to Australia, so I've had a bit of a longer summer as I kind of skip winter this year. So I'm looking forward to it. Are you looking forward to the frostier mornings, those darker evenings, or are you trying to clutch on to summer? Who are you? Which type of person are you? I'm definitely looking forward to autumn, winter. Now, coming up to continue more music from the 80s, we've got Wham and George Michael on the way.
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On your bank holiday Monday, you are listening to V2 Radio with me, Amelia Barnden. How are you doing? I hope you're having a lovely day so far. Coming up to 4:45. And that was Kiss with Crazy Crazy Nights. Of course, before that, an absolute belter. Wake Me Up Before You Go Go. And yeah, we've got more 80s tracks, of course, throughout the day until 7. I'm here until 7, continuing with the 80s tunes. And up next, we've got The Slightest Touch by 5 Star.

0: There are just so many good tracks from the 1980s. That's True from Spando Ballet here on V2 Radio on your bank holiday Monday afternoon. Hope you're well and having a lovely, lovely day. It's me, Amelia, here until 7 o'clock, keeping you entertained with loads of great tracks from the 80s. Hope you're enjoying it and enjoying your day so far. And don't forget, earlier on I mentioned our V2 voucher shop has got an additional 20% off until tonight. Don't miss out. 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Coming up, we've got the national news followed by some music to start you off from the Culture Club.
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2: From the Sky News Centre at 5, Lionel Messi has announced his retirement from international football with immediate effect. The 39-year-old captained Argentina to the final of the World Cup in New York last month, but was unable to prevent a 1-0 defeat to Spain. Our sports correspondent Rob Harris says Messi has achieved so much for his country.
3: He will finish having played at 6 World Cups, having scored 21 goals, only one behind the record held by Kylian Mbappe in the men's game. And he's in Argentina career is a formidable one. 207 games, 125 goals, 68 assists.
2: Detectives are trying to identify a woman whose body's been lying in a bin bag in a Liverpool park, possibly for weeks. A murder investigation started after the victim in her 70s was found in Stanley Park on Friday. Merseyside police say what people have seen, heard or captured on devices may carry more significance than is realised. Detective Superintendent Rachel Wilson's leading the inquiry.
4: She is white, around 5'2" tall, of small build with strawberry blonde hair. To help jog people's memory, the woman was found wearing a pink Nike t-shirt.
2: Tory leader Kemi Badenoch shaken up her top team. Sir Mel Stride's no longer shadow chancellor, replaced by Andrew Griffith. Dame Preeti Patel, Sir James Cleverly and Stuart Andrew have left too. Detectives have been given more time to question a 16-year-old boy on suspicion of murdering a man in County Tyrone. His body was found next to his seriously injured 8-year-old daughter at a house in Dungannon on Saturday. US President Donald Trump's vowed retaliation for Iran's strikes on American bases in Jordan. The two countries have traded their first attacks in a month. And the streets of West London have transformed into a sea of colour and costume. It's to mark the second day of the Notting Hill Carnival. That's the latest. I'm Fada Silver.
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It's Amelia continuing the 80s tunes on your bank holiday Monday for another couple of hours until 7 o'clock. Hope you're having a great day, whatever you're up to, and I hope you're enjoying the music. Thank you, of course, for choosing V2 Radio on your bank holiday weekend. Next up from the 80s, of course, what a banger with an amazing, dramatic start to the song. It's Human League with Don't You Want Me.

0: Simple Minds on your bank holiday Monday afternoon with V2 Radio with me, Amelia Barnden. Hope you're doing well and enjoying your day so far. That was Promised You a Miracle. Now, earlier on, I spoke about how September, of course, is tomorrow and how I'm ready for it, really. I'm ready to defrost the autumn winter wardrobe and for it to be a little bit cozier, to put a candle on, that sort of thing. And of course, I know that is controversial to some who want to hold on to summer, and I get that totally. But one thing that is good for those people that are wanting to cling on to summer are those Strictly Come Dancing fans. That, of course, comes in September. Surely that gets you excited for autumn. And this year is different, and we're, you know, obviously still unsure of how this will pan out in terms of different formatting of the show. But we've got new presenters, Emma Willis, Johannes Redabay, and Josh Widdicombe, of course, taking over the show as the hosts. And the lineup has also been recently announced. And to name a few, we've got TV and radio host Will Best joining the dance floor. Danny Dyer is actually going to try again this year after not even, bless, making it to the first week last year due to, I think it was a medical problem. And also another on the lineup is well-known hairstylist Chris Appleton, as well as Melanie Walters. What do you think of the lineup? Are you happy with it? Are you a Strictly Come Dancing super fan like me, ready to sit down on a Saturday night for hours in front of the TV? I am buzzing. Music on the way to come from Casey and the Sunshine Band here on V2 Radio on your bank holiday Monday.
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coming up to 25 to 6 on your bank holiday Monday. You're listening to V2 Radio with me, Amelia. And of course, with the 80s tracks until 7 p.m, that was Ultravox with Dancing with Tears in My Eyes. Now, we have something very exciting coming soon to V2 Radio. We're ready to launch one of our biggest ever cash giveaways. And let me tell you, it's one you're not going to want to miss. So definitely keep your eyes peeled, because we're keeping the prize under wraps at the moment. We're not revealing what that is, but it could make a very nice difference to the lucky winner. So just keep your eyes peeled on our socials at V2 Radio, as well as Cathedral Wealth, who we've teamed up for this competition, across our social pages. And all will be revealed very, very soon. Music on the way from Tracy Chapman here on V2 Radio.

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You're listening to V2 Radio with me, Amelia Barnden, on your bank holiday Monday. Hope you're doing well and enjoying your day so far. That was Adventures with Broken Land. Before that, Tracy Chapman with Fast Car. Gonna keep the 80s music rolling with a bit of Phil Collins next with One More Night.

0: You're listening to V2 Radio. That's Shattered Dreams by Johnny Hates Jazz on your bank holiday afternoon. Coming up next, we've got the national news and kickstarting the music. We've got Heart on the way.
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6: From the Sky News Centre at 6, Lionel Messi's announced his retirement from international football. The 39-year-old forward made the last of his 207 appearances for Argentina at this summer's World Cup final defeat to Spain. In a statement, he says he has nothing left to give, adding there are some great young players coming up who deserve to be here. A number of Conservative MPs have returned to the backbenches as Kemi Badenoch rejigs her top team. Dame Priti Patel's replaced as Shadow Foreign Secretary and Stuart Andrew loses the health brief. The biggest change sees Sir Mel Stride ousted as Shadow Chancellor in favour of Andrew Griffith. Our correspondent Rob Powell says political opponents are rounding on his appointment.
7: Andrew Griffith was a Treasury Minister under Liz Truss. He was someone that was a big supporter of Liz Truss and someone that supported the mini-budget. But the story that Kemi Badenoch wants to tell, I think, is that they are getting fresher, newer, spikier people into these jobs.
6: Two men have been arrested after a vehicle was rammed in Middlesbrough. It's just over a week since the A66 head-on collision, which killed two police officers and five young men. Cleveland police have detained 27 people. Pinprick cholesterol tests are to be offered at 100 high street pharmacies in England. It's an attempt to reduce deaths from heart disease and strokes. Crowds in West London have described Notting Hill Carnival as the biggest ever, as its 60th anniversary has been marked with its annual parade. Visitors, staff and volunteers shared their excitement.
8: Celebrating 60 years of carnival, so the vibe is just amazing.
9: We're working at carnival today, doing stewarding, loving it, having a blast.
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11: We're serving Caribbean food, so we've got jerk chicken, curry goat, white rice.
6: And singer Billie Eilish has officiated the wedding of her brother and music producer Phineas O'Connell. He's married YouTube star Claudia Suluski in California. That's the latest. I'm Fade Silva.
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2 Radio with me, Amelia, for your bank holiday Monday afternoon. Or should we say evening now, I feel like. Hope you're having a lovely day, whatever it is that you've been up to so far. And if you've got any plans this evening, I hope you enjoy. So thank you for choosing V2 Radio to do whatever it is that you're doing. To have us on in the background, it's a pleasure to spend the afternoon with you. Of course, it's a day full of 80s music. I'm here until 7 p.m. To continue that music, we're going to have a bit of Billy Ocean next here on V2 Radio.

0: Bank Holiday Monday. You are listening to V2 Radio. It's me, Amelia. I'm here until 7 p.m. continuing the tunes from the 1980s. I hope you've enjoyed it as much as I have today. I am a massive lover of the 80s, not grown up in the 80s, but I did grow up listening to music from that era as my parents brought me up with the music from the 70s, the 90s. I absolutely love the 80s. So it's been great to be able to play so many amazing songs from that decade for you this afternoon. And to continue the music in just a moment, we've got a song on the way from ELO.
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0: I hope you've been enjoying the 1980s music all day here on V2 Radio as much as I have. You're listening to V2 Radio with me, Amelia. I hope you're doing well and enjoying your bank holiday Monday and the whole weekend. Hope you've had a lovely time. 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And one that we've got on there that's been recently added is Amplify Hearing. It's a wax removal and hearing health check. It's a great deal. 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Plus, of course, only until the end of today, you can get an additional 20% off that. And with this voucher, you can redeem it in any of Amplify's locations across Emsworth, East Wittering, Bognor Regis, Littlehampton, Worthing, Horsham and Greyshot. 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Music on the way. Coming up next, it's Queen.
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Ellie Marie on V2 Radio. Feels like I'm in love. Hope you're having a lovely bank holiday Monday and choosing V2 Radio. Thank you so much. It's lovely to have your company this afternoon. Going to continue with the 80s tracks with a bit of Madonna next with Crazy For You.

0: Sister Sledge, Thinking of You, V2 Radio on your Bank Holiday Monday with me, Amelia. It's coming up to 7 o'clock, which means it's time for me to pass the mic over to Mike Buxton for the Soft Rock Monday show. Thank you so much for joining me this afternoon and sharing your company with me. It's been so lovely. You can catch me on a Wednesday evening from 9 o'clock. Coming up next, we've got the national news. And then, as I say, you're in safe hands with a lovely bit of soft rock for your Monday on this bank holiday. Till then, I'll see you at Wednesday at 9 p.m.
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Good evening, Bank Holiday Monday. 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

0: Well, whilst the weather's been pretty rubbish over the three-day bank holiday weekend, the music here on V2 has been sounding good, hasn't it? Including the 80s today, and of course between now and 10, 3 hours of soft rock classics like the Eagles, Take It to the Limit, and Elton John, Goodbye Yellow Brick Road. 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

Like so many, I was absolutely gutted to hear of the passing of Bonnie Tyler last month. There she is from the 80s movie soundtrack to Footloose, Holding Out for a Hero, and Bryan Adams' Everything I Do It For You. 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

0: America, Ventura Highway, Bread and Baby Armour want you here at V2 Radio. So it's typical, isn't it? We nudge towards the end of summer 2026. The kids go back to school in a day or two. And the three-day bank holiday weekend was pretty much a washout on Saturday and Sunday. It's kind of been okay in places today. And of course, the forecast for tomorrow, pretty similar to what we've seen today as well. Then back to the showers on Wednesday. I'll tell you what, though, the bad weather over the weekend did allow me to have a bit of a sort out of bits and bobs at home, and I managed to make a small pile of stuff. I thought, I just don't want this anymore. And if, like me, you've got some bits at home you no longer want, well, rather than just give them away, you could be selling them to us and making some money. We call it V2 Treasure, whether it's watches, jewellery, furniture, gold, rings, just about anything, we will consider buying it from you. 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It's our V2 Treasure. Eric Clapton and Marillion on the way.
1: 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But when a Ford GT40 roaring by at 150 miles per hour made him spill his drink all over himself, he was surprised to find he didn't mind at all. 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

Such a beautiful song, Marillion Lavender and Eric Clapton, My Father's Eyes, here at Vita Radio. We are fast heading towards the news for 8, the Doobie Brothers and Starship to take us there after the ELO.

0: Whenever I hear Starships, Nothing's Gonna Stop Us Now, I immediately think of that cheesy 80s movie Mannequin. Of course, that was from the soundtrack, the romantic comedy where only in the 80s a shop worker could fall in love with a mannequin that comes to life. Also played the Doobie Brothers, Listen to the Music, and the Electric Light Orchestra with 21st Century Man. More soft rock classics on the way next hour, including the likes of John Parr and 10cc. Also details of our £50 Friday, how you could be winning £50 on us. And if we're in the Portsmouth area, we're going to be out and about for the week commencing the 7th of September, broadcasting from various locations across the city. We would love for you to pop along and say hello. I'll tell you where we're going to be on the way next hour. Up next, though, your news for 8. It's V2.
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6: From the Sky News Centre at 8, Argentina forward Lionel Messi, arguably the greatest footballer of all time, has announced his international retirement. Posting on Instagram, the 39-year-old says it's a decision that hurts, but after the death of his father, he's convinced it's the right time. He's his country's most capped and highest scoring player. South American sports journalist Marcela Mora e Araujo thinks it was bound to happen soon.
7: In a way, the surprise came when he lasted the entire World Cup. You know, played 8 games, the full length of them, and got to the final again. In a way, he'd laid the ground. So I think at the moment, there's just an emotional, nostalgic gratitude.
6: A number of Conservative MPs have returned to the backbenches as Kemi Badenoch rejigs her top team. Dame Preeti Patel's replaced as Shadow Foreign Secretary. Stuart Andrew goes from Health and Nigel Huddleston from Culture. Detectives have been given more time to question a 16-year-old boy on suspicion of murder a man in County Tyrone. His body was found next to his injured 8-year-old daughter in Dungannon on Saturday. John Swinney says his government's taking a well-evidenced approach to tackling drug deaths in Scotland. Officers have administered the life-saving treatment naloxone more than 1,300 times in the last 5 years. The First Minister says the focus must be on services for drug users and supporting them.
8: That focus of our plan is a well-researched, well-evidenced approach to make sure that individuals can be supported and that we can tackle the very high levels of drug deaths in Scotland, which are completely unacceptable.
6: US President Donald Trump's vowed retaliation for Iran strikes on American bases in Jordan. The two countries have traded their first attacks in a month. And a 2-day festival honouring Dolly Parton will be held in Nashville and London next year. Dolly Fest will be staged across 2 consecutive weekends. That's the latest. I'm Faye De Silva.
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written as a fond parody of all those doo-wop songs from the 1950s, 10cc, Donna, John Parr and St. Elmo's Fire. Good evening, it is the Soft Rock Show, V to Radio. Mike here, hope I found you well with you through until 10. By the way, if we're in the Portsmouth area, we're going to be out and about broadcasting live across the city, week commencing 7th of September. If you see us, come along, say hello, it'd be great to meet you. Back to the music, Toto after Hall & Oates, and Say It Isn't So. Say

0: Toto, Rosanna and Hall & Oates with Say It Isn't So. 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

Santana, Oye, Come of Our Dire Straits from their self-titled debut album, Sultans of Swing. It is the Soft Rock Show, V2 Radio, Monday evenings between 7 and 10. This time tomorrow, Ian Meadows with that 70s show. Wednesday evening from 7, Peter Gordon and the 80s Express. And from 9 on Wednesday evening, it's Amelia Barnden with the local lineup featuring the very best in local musical talent here at V2. Rod Stewart after Robert Martin.

0: Rod Stewart, Young Turks, of course, he's been in the news in recent weeks for calling off the final dates of his US tour for having what they call a routine heart procedure. Also played Robert Palmer, Johnny and Mary here at V2 Radio, where you could be £50 the richer on a Friday morning, thanks to us with our £50 Friday with Reg 360, built for drivers, garages and everyone in between. 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

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Hope you've managed to enjoy the extended bank holiday weekend. The next bank holiday, you might know this one already, is going to be when? Yeah, Christmas Day. Hardly seems possible, does it? Roxy Music, Jealous Guy, James Ingram, Michael McDonald, Yama Be There. It is the Soft Rock Show, Vita Radio, Genesis, and Peter Frampton towards the news for 9.

0: Genesis with I Know What I Like. Peter Frampton from the classic Frampton Comes Alive album, Baby I Love Your Way. It is the Soft Rock Show V2 Radio. The great music continues next hour, the likes of Crowded House and Ozzy Osbourne to get us started. And details of how you could be making some money on us if you've got some old bits and bobs, including an old car that you no longer want. I'll tell you how you can make some money on the way next hour. News for Nine is next.
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5: From the Sky News Centre at 9. The King says hatred can never prevail as he pays tribute to the two men who were killed in the Manchester synagogue attack. Worshippers Melvin Kravitz and Adrian Dolby died on Judaism's holiest day of the year after Jihad al-Shami targeted the religious site in Heaton Park last October. Vice Lord Lieutenant Eamon O'Neill has read words from His Majesty at a memorial service.
6: Though the months have passed, the sense of shock and sorrow remains undiminished. Today, as we remember those who so cruelly lost their lives and all who suffered injury, grief and hardship, we also give thanks for the spirit of unity, compassion and support.
5: Argentina star Lionel Messi's announced his retirement from international football. The forward made the last of his 207 appearances for his country at this summer's World Cup final defeat to Spain. Detectives are trying to identify a woman whose body's been lying in a bin bag in a Liverpool park. A murder investigation started after the victim in her 70s was found in Stanley Park on Friday. Merseyside police say what people have seen, heard or captured on devices may carry significance. Detective Superintendent Rachel Wilson's leading the inquiry.
7: She is white, around 5'2" tall, of small build with strawberry blonde hair. To help jog people's memory, the woman was found wearing a pink Nike t-shirt.
5: The removal of Sir Mel Strider's Shadow Chancellor is the key change in the Tory top team. Stuart Andrews moved from health to the backbenches. Nigel Huddleston is out, while Sir James Cleverly has quit. 27 thrill seekers have had to be rescued after a roller coaster in Suffolk stopped. People were suspended 50 feet in the air at Pleasurewood Hills. And Arsenal are being held 0-0 going into the second half at Aston Villa in the Premier League. The champions aim to make it back-to-back wins to start their title defence. That's the latest. I'm Faye De Silva.
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Winding down Bank Holiday Monday evening in fine style, the late great Ozzy Osbourne, Dreamer, Crowded House, and it's only natural it is the Soft Rock Show V2 Radio. How would you like to support us by becoming a member of our Love Club? I will tell you more on the way in the next 10 minutes after Steely Dan and this from Chicago.

0: Steely Dan reeling in the ears. Chicago, you're the inspiration. Bank Holiday Monday evening, the final one before that big one in December. I won't mention it. It's too early for all that. It is the Soft Rock Show V2 Radio. Now, are you a member of our Love Club, our Listeners Club? 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

Sounds like an awful lot of work to me for a bank holiday Monday evening. I dodged a few showers, that's what I did today. 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The Killers after George Harrison.

0: Well, with the weather we've had over the bank holiday weekend, I've had to be Mr. Brightside, The Killers, George Harrison, and My Sweet Lord. It is the Soft Rock Show, V2 Radio. 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

Heart, These Dreams, and REO Speedwagon, Can't Fight This Feeling. Well, you can't always, can you? Brand new to a Wednesday evening from 9 on V2 Radio, the local lineup with Amelia Barnden, featuring the finest in local bands and solo artists across the South, all with the Wicked Burger Co. Back to tonight, Billy Idol towards the news for 10 after Chris Rea.

0: Soft Rock Classics, V2 Radio, Billy Idol, Rebel Yell, Chris Rea, Tell Me There's a Heaven. Another 3 hours of Soft Rock Classics next Monday evening from 7. In the meantime, have yourself a good week. Hope the kids get on okay heading back to school for the autumn term. And thank you to one of our many sponsors at V2, and that's Yeoman's Honda. Thank you to the team there. Keep it V2, V2 and chill on the way, including some Destiny's Child and 80s Imagination. After your news for 10, that's next.
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5: From the Sky News Centre at 10, a memorial service is taking place for two men killed at a synagogue on the holiest day in the Jewish calendar. Worshippers Melvin Kravitz and Adrian Dalby were the victims of Jihad al-Shamis attack in Manchester's Heaton Park last October. Chief Rabbi Ephraim Mervis says they'll never be forgotten.
6: Melvin and Adrian will not only be remembered for how they died, but also for how they lived. Pious, wonderful lives of kindness, of chesed, selflessness for the sake of others.
5: Lionel Messi, arguably the greatest footballer of all time, has announced his international retirement at the age of 39. The forward led Argentina to this summer's World Cup final, where the defending champions lost to Spain. Messi says the recent death of his father convinced him it was the right time to go. South America football expert Tim Vickery says he thought he'd have helped with the transition.
7: Look at your football history, how Brazil struggled post-Pelé, how Argentina struggled post-Maradona. You wondered if he might be tempted to play a kind of Master Yoda role there, passing on the force to a generation of Luke Skywalkers led by Nico Paz.
5: Samuel Stride's been replaced as Shadow Chancellor as Kemi Badenoch shakes up her top team. Stuart Andrews out at Health. Nigel Huddleston's removed from Culture. Dame Priti Patel's leaving as Shadow Foreign Secretary. And Sir James Cleverly wants to become London Mayor. 560 arrests have been made during the 2 days of the Notting Hill Carnival. Police say despite that, the West London Street Festival celebrating Caribbean culture passed off largely without incident. US President Donald Trump's vowed retaliation for Iran's strikes on American bases in Jordan. The two countries have traded their first attacks in a month. And Arsenal have made it 2-2 to start their Premier League title defence with a 1-0 victory at Aston Villa. That's the latest. I'm Daisy Steele.
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0: The hot, dry weather means we're all using a lot more water than usual. 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
2: Times are tough right now for all of us. 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
6: From the Sky News Centre at midnight. The King says the victims of last year's Manchester terror attack remain vivid in his mind as a memorial service was held at Heaton Park Synagogue. Melvin Kravitz and Adrian Dalby were killed in the attack last October on the holiest day in the Jewish calendar. Several others were injured. Yoni Finley, who was hit by a police bullet during the attack, says his life changed forever that day.
7: When I was lying on the floor in the foyer just through those doors, with 4 of my organs badly damaged by a bullet that had gone through me, as I looked up and saw the complete devastation that no son should ever see on their father's face, I made myself a promise that I would not die.
6: Kemi Badenoch is preparing to face Andy Burnham in the Commons for the first time as Prime Minister by carrying out a major reshuffle of her shadow cabinet. The removal of Samuel Stride as shadow Chancellor is the key change. He's replaced by Andrew Griffith. Francis Elliott is the former political editor of the Sunday Times.
8: It's a surprise because he was an ardent backer of Liz Truss. He's not a particularly high-profile name. I'm not quite sure what the thinking is there, other than, you know, I think this is a reshuffle that is Badenoch 2 years in, feeling comfortable enough to shape the team that she wants to do in her own kind of image.
6: Meanwhile, Tom Tugendhat replaces Dame Priti Patel as Shadow Foreign Secretary. A man in his 20s has died after entering a canal while being pursued by police near the Notting Hill Carnival. Officers and members of the public pulled him from the water and carried out CPR, but he later died in hospital. Lionel Messi, arguably the greatest footballer of all time, has announced his international retirement at the age of 39. The forward led Argentina to this summer's World Cup final, where the defending champions lost to Spain. And Arsenal have made it 2 wins from 2 to start their Premier League title defence with a 1-0 victory at Aston Villa. The champions got their goal in the second half from England winger Bukayo Saka. That's the latest. I'm Daisy Steele.
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Something big is coming. We're getting ready to give away some serious cash. All will be revealed on the 7th of September with Cathedral Wealth Management and V2 Radio.

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1: 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The Prime Minister will face his first major test in the Commons later as Parliament returns after the summer break. The government is facing criticism over plans to expand an early release scheme for prisoners in England and Wales from next month. Domestic abusers could still be eligible, but